0: Participation. Now, and the night starts at 7 o'clock, of course, with Love Soul Deep. They're going for an hour. There's an interval. And at 8:30, the Blues Brothers to announce. I was going to say start, and I was going to say commence, and it ended up being a double word. I don't know where that came from. At the fabulous Capri. Now, we will have a double pass to give away a little bit later in the show, so keep listening. You love the Capri, don't you?
1: We do.
0: You have to love the Capri.
1: Yeah.
0: Everybody loves the Capri, run totally by volunteers. Saved the theatre from becoming a Coles supermarket or probably an Aldi these days.
2: Tom the Cheap back in those days.
0: It would be Tom the Cheap back in those days, thank heavens, because that's not what we would have needed. But we needed the Capri, yeah. And what they've done with it is just amazing. I look at the magazine, the newsletter that comes out, you know, every couple of weeks, and what they're doing with what they're doing there, you know, everything to treat the high level art lovers. You know, there's art concerts and art films. Mm. You get your guy Renu. I can't think of his name, isn't it? The violinist. Ryu. You can get go along and see his latest concerts. You can get fabulous deep soul music with these ones, and then of course the organ recitals that come along there, because those organ recitals take your breath away.
1: Yeah, they do.
0: What people can do on that organ is really mind blowing.
3: The show organ.
0: Yeah.
3: My children have their end of year. Performance at the Capri.
0: Do they?
3: For the Eden Hills Primary School.
0: Yeah.
3: And all the kids look forward to seeing the organ before the show.
0: When it comes up out the floor, it's just, you feel the hairs on the back of your neck stand
3: up.
0: That's
3: really something. Not cheap to upkeep as well. No. It's an incredible instrument.
0: Yeah. And, I mean, I know we have a lot of well-known organists within Australia, but if you ever get the chance to go along and see some of the international ones that come, the guy that we saw, the young one, which was the first organ recital I went to, and I was getting ready for a very sedate afternoon, and this 22-year-old comes on with his winkle picker shoes and his red glitter jacket and his mobile phone, and he sticks the mobile phone up on the organ, and out of that mobile phone comes a choir, an orchestra, everything out of that mobile phone. And I was just dumbstruck. He played Queen, and he played an Indian from one of the Indian movies, one of the Bollywood movies.
3: Oh, wow.
0: And it was just, you just couldn't believe it. So I urge people, if they want to go along and see an organ concert, but definitely go along and see the Blues Brothers, June the 5th at 7 p.m. As I said, we'll have a ticket, double pass to give away a little bit later on the show. Thank you to Nat. And I'm looking at Annalena and saying thank you to Nat. So I've got my wires crossed here. Annalena was so worried about coming on, and she's done so well.
1: Oh,
0: so
1: I don't know about that, but thank you for having us.
0: And Nat has been an absolute mine of information.
1: Yes.
0: About the Bruce Brothers. We're looking forward to this.
1: You are.
0: Isn't it lovely to get a chance to do it? I bet you
3: It'll be nice to see, you know, all the familiar faces and hopefully some new faces. Really great turnouts
0: at these concerts
3: for our band.
0: Yeah.
3: So,
0: that's good, I see your band popping up on Facebook all the time in gigs. And when I see videos of concerts around town, Annalena and Nat's face pop up a lot, and so they're obviously getting the stars.
1: You'll be the star this time.
0: Yeah,
1: this is
0: the Nat show.
1: Yes.
0: Thank you so much for giving us the time to come in. It's lovely to catch up with you again.
1: Yes, it is. Thank you for having us.
0: Next time, I'm sure there's something coming up.
1: Yeah.
0: I'll definitely find out. And look forward to having you again. But lots of luck on June the 5th. It'll be a fabulous show.
1: It will be, yeah.
3: Cheers. Thanks.
0: Thank you.
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0: We started that bracket with a lady called Mercy Molina. She was a Philippine singer from the 60s, and that was her cover version of Only You, which, of course, was a huge hit for the Platters. So who would we follow it up with but the Platters? Their big hit from 1956, You've Got the Magic Touch.
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0: Now, I hope you've got the diary out and your pen and paper. We've got the Kilburn Community Centre holding its next dance and music night on Saturday the 30th of May. So not this weekend, but next weekend. They're at Gladstone Avenue, Kilburn. Doors open at 6:15 and the band plays from 7 o'clock right through till 10:30. That night, the band for the night will be the Jim Hermel Band, a fabulous local band playing all your favourites from the 50s, 60s and 70s. A small entry fee applies, BYO food and drinks, but no alcohol. Tea, coffee, toasted sandwiches, water and soft drinks can be purchased at the bar. For all inquiries or bookings, call Jenny on 0414 788 546. And following that, the week after, Thursday the 28th of May, Fahrenheit 451, and that's a band that certainly brings back some memories, will be playing at the Active Elders Hall, corner of Charles and Albert Street, Ascot Park. Doors open at 6:30, small entry fee, BYO drinks and nibbles. Keep bopping till you drop. That's what Aggie says. Give him a call, the Soz, on 0427 718 979 or Facebook Soz the South. Caring for our community, 88.7 Adelaide's Coast FM.

0: That was Barbara Knight, No More Waiting, 1965. And we started this bracket with Rare Earth, I Just Cried.
1: An interesting band, Rare Earth. They formed in 1968 and went right through to 2021, and yet we didn't know very much about them.
0: No, nothing at all. I don't know anything.
1: No, but they were a very very active band. Mm.
0: You're listening to Friday Coast Magazine with Brenton and Shiona right here on 88.7 Adelaide's Coast FM. It's Raining Men, the Young Divas.
1: Yes, they're falling around us everywhere.

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1: Hello there, I'm Sean Bindley. Donald Trump says the US wants to access Iran's stockpiles of enriched uranium and is ruling out Tehran imposing tolls on the Strait of Hormuz. He's been speaking about what a peace deal might look like after he told reporters on Wednesday that discussions were in their final stages. He made his latest comments in the Oval Office.
2: Well, we want it open. We want it free. We don't want tolls. It's international. It's an international waterway. They're not charging tolls because this is the nuclearization of a country that some people would say is somewhat crazy, and we cannot let Iran have a nuclear weapon. That's all it is. We can't let it.
1: 11 Australians detained by Israeli forces are on their way home via Turkey after being released and deported from Israel. They were part of a flotilla intercepted while trying to deliver aid to Gaza. Israel's far-right national security minister has faced global condemnation for taunting some of the activists while they were detained. Global flotilla spokesman Rania Batrice says they will keep up their campaign.
3: I frankly think strongly worded letters are not what we need right now. We need more action. But we are seeing some response from governments. But as far as the advocacy goes for the Palestinian people, we will not be deterred.
1: Closer to home, the opposition is urging the government to listen to the pushback from businesses who are opposing changes to the capital gains tax. Government sources have said while Labor is open to modifying the plan to tax discretionary trusts, they're holding firm on the proposed capital gains tax overhaul. Nationals leader Matt Canavan says the government can't ignore the concerns of business owners.
4: Anthony Albanese and his government are just totally ignoring them. They're saying they're not going to make any changes to the capital gains tax. That's what small businesses want. And the government should give them a voice, should have a proper parliamentary inquiry, so all those small businesses posting memes can actually also talk directly to their representatives.
1: Hundreds of kilograms of illicit drugs have been found hidden in a diesel generator imported into Sydney. Dusty Fitzpatrick takes a look.
5: The generator is understood to have arrived at Port Botany in Sydney from Mexico via Malaysia. Authorities allege more than 100 kilograms of cocaine and 250 kilos of methamphetamine was stashed inside. The AFP has seized the drugs and is working to identify the criminal syndicate responsible for the importation. Officers are seeking assistance from people who may have been asked to help store the generator. Dusty Fitzpatrick, Sydney.
1: One in four Aussie families are cutting back on children's sport as they battle the cost of living pressures. NU's Lee Harrison has more.
6: A national Compare Club survey of 1,000 parents has found many riddled by guilt, with one in four ditching kids' sport to save cash. It's also found that where there's financial pressure, half of all families are having more arguments about money. News Corp says 55% of parents with a child under 18 describe themselves as struggling or just getting by. 42% of these families are also spending less on music, dance and tutoring. Even worse, 78% were spending less on trips to museums, zoos and theme parks. Lee Harrison, Air News.
1: The Australian dollar is buying 71.5 US cents. This is Air News. Firstly to rugby league and to the Origin camp, where Nathan Cleary has scoffed at criticism of Stephen Crichton's selection for the Blues. Crichton has been out of form with the Bulldogs and continues to battle injury, but Cleary says the star centre always rises to the occasion.
7: Criticism's pretty ridiculous, to be honest. Every time he's been asked to a job in a big game, he's gone over and above. Just his leadership as well, his presence. Every time I look across and I'm next to him on the field, I feel great.
1: Round 12 of the NRL kicked off in Canberra last night, and News Terry Daniel reports.
8: Raiders coach Ricky Stewart has slammed confusing officiating as his side were beaten 30-22 by the Dolphins. Despite missing six key players through injury and origin, the Dolphins won a fourth straight NRL game for the very first time. The Dolphins' Jeremy Marshall-King on Nine says it was hard fought.
9: Yeah, that first half, thought we'd done pretty good. You know, we're making good metres and, you know, just playing how we wanted to play. And that second half was pretty poor by us. You know, we let them back in and something we've got to look at and go back to the drawing board.
8: Terry Daniel, Air Sport.
1: In AFL, Hawthorn coach Sam Mitchell says he has full faith in their medical team after forward Nick Watson was left on the field for at least 3 minutes in last night's game despite copping a heavy knock. He then returned to the ground after quarter time following a concussion test. The Hawks going on to win the clash against Adelaide in Chile Launceston by 9 points. Round 11 continues tonight with a double header. Ben Mackay back for Essendon against the injury-ravaged Richmond after he was omitted for the past fortnight. St Kilda take on Fremantle at Docklands. Australian Independent Radio News.
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10: And the forecast for the rest of today is becoming cloudy. Light winds in the middle of the day and later in the afternoon. Sun protection kicked in at 11:10 and goes right through to 1 o'clock this afternoon. Tomorrow, Saturday, a maximum of 21, another partly cloudy day, slight chance of a shower. And Sunday, 18 degrees, once again cloudy and a high chance of showers and some winds later on in the afternoon. We're looking for a top of 20 today. It's currently 16 degrees.
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0: Jimmy Barnes there with Hallelujah, I Just Love Her So. And we started off with, from 1978, Jerry Rafferty with Baker Street, 88.7, Adelaide's Coast FM, it's 10.15.
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1: Just One More Kiss, Renee and Renato. It was actually Renato Pagliari, and Renee was Hilary Lester. She was an English singer. Before that, Sonny and Cher, But You're Mine, and we started off this bracket with Ike and Tina Turner from 1968 with Moving On.
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0: The Coasters there with Yakety Yak. We had Bobby Darin and Johnny Mercer. Great combo there with Two of a Kind. And Chubby Checker along with Dee Dee Sharp. Slow Twistin'.
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0: That's local boy Mark Anthony with It's Now or Never, and before that, Johnny Florence, the late Johnny Florence, Sweet Little 16. Time now for another episode of The Passing Parade. 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
1: Hello again. This is John Doremus with The Passing Parade, the story of a headstrong, eccentric woman whose lifelong search for excitement scandalized society. Her name was Lady Eleanor Smith, daughter of the Earl of Birkenhead, England's Lord Chancellor. Her life was packed with adventure, and yet it was a life of tragedy. She was a girl who never grew up. And I'll be back with her story after this message.
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1: Eleanor Smith was born in 1902 at Birkenhead, near Liverpool. And when her father, F.E. Smith, an outstanding criminal advocate, became Lord Chancellor, he was elevated to the peerage as the Earl of Birkenhead, and Eleanor became Lady Eleanor. Her childhood was only half real. The rest was spent in a fanciful world of imagination. School was a problem. She ran away or was expelled from so many that her indulgent father could find none suitable in England. And so when she was 17, he packed her off to an exclusive French finishing school, from which she was promptly dismissed for drunkenness and improper conduct. She was then sent as a paying guest and pupil to an accomplished but impoverished Belgian baron. At a ball in Brussels given by the British ambassador, she caused a riot by releasing 8 savage wolfhounds among the guests on the dance floor. Hauled back to England, the incorrigible Lady Eleanor found work as a gossip columnist on a London newspaper. She gave this up to become a ballet dancer, and then turned her talents to writing novels. Her father, who had come to regret his indulgence of her, was furious when he heard she had a book accepted by a London publisher who he believed was trading on the value of his name. The book, Red Wagon, was duly acclaimed as a literary achievement and became a bestseller. Birkenhead hastily ate his words and was the first to congratulate her. And over the next 15 years, Lady Eleanor Smith made a fortune from a dozen or so distinctive novels. To add spice to her fiction, much of which dealt with gypsies and gypsy life, she insisted that her paternal great-grandmother had been a Romany princess, which was quite untrue. She also laid claim to having had an affair with the film idol Rudolf Valentino and others, including a lion tamer named Togar. While these claims may have been valid, her penchant for inventiveness leaves them open to some doubt. One of her books, Ballerina, led her to experiment with spiritualism, following an incident in which she claimed to have conjured up the ghost of the immortal dancer Anna Pavlova. It occurred in the late 1930s, during a rehearsal of a dramatic version of Ballerina, which was the life story of Pavlova at London's Gaiety Theatre. While watching the rehearsal from the stalls, Lady Eleanor swore she saw the spirit of Pavlova cross the stage and pirouette 3 times as only she could. 4 other people present, all hard-headed witnesses, backed up her story. It's interesting to contemplate what the future might have held for the brilliant but bizarre Lady Eleanor had she not been stricken with an abdominal complaint that led to her sudden and premature death early in 1945. At the age of 43. Lady Eleanor. Our time is up till we meet again for another chapter in The Passing Parade. This is John Doremus. As always, thank you so much. And goodbye for now.
0: And The Passing Parade is back at this time on Monday, thanks to station sponsor Adelaide Property Clearances, part of the Waterman Property, deceased estate and hoarder specialists on 88.7 Adelaide's Coast FM.

0: Mark Knopfler there with Gravy Train, and featured on that album, that particular track, Paul Franklin on pedal guitar, and Sonny Landreth, one of the world's best slide players. 88.7, Adelaide's Coast FM.
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The supremely talented Rene Goyer there with Hot Minutes. Before that, Mike Williams, the New Zealander Mike Williams with Show No Mercy. We got some stars on 45 to take us up to the 11 o'clock news.

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1: Hello there, I'm Sean Bindley. The US House of Representatives is expected to vote on legislation that would severely limit Donald Trump's ability to continue to wage war against Iran. A similar war powers resolution passed the Senate earlier this week. Nick Harper reports from Washington.
2: The legislation would force President Donald Trump to withdraw from the war with Iran. The House has already voted multiple times on the bill, with the Democrats failing each time to get enough support from Republicans who hold a slim majority in the chamber. However, even if the legislation passes the House and is approved by the Senate, the bill would then end up on the president's desk for final approval, with Trump guaranteed to veto it, making the lawmakers' potential victory mostly symbolic, but showing a clear sign of growing unease and mounting frustration on Capitol Hill about the continuing conflict. I'm Nick Harper in Washington.
1: The government admits there are real concerns out there regarding changes to the capital gains tax, but denies the proposal is undercooked. Government sources have said while Labor is open to modifying the plan to tax discretionary trusts, they are holding firm on the proposed capital gains tax overhaul. Assistant Minister Andrew Charlton says businesses will be better off under the government's plan.
3: Taking away the CGT discount and replacing it with a different kind of discount, a kind of discount that is based on inflation. And that discount will in some ways be better and fairer than the previous type of discount.
1: Millions of dollars is being allocated for projects aimed at reducing the number of pedestrian fatalities in New South Wales. The investment will fund 19 initiatives in high activity areas. Transport New South Wales Road Safety Chief Bernard Carlin says it will make it safer for people to get around on foot.
4: As well as reducing the speed zones to 40 kilometres an hour, there will be improvements such as wider footpaths, upgrade of pedestrian crossing.
1: Attorney General Sonia Kilkenny says the Victorian government has not launched legal action to block the release of a long-awaited corruption probe. IBAC's Operation Richmond examined the amalgamation of the MFB and the CFA and the role played by the United Firefighters Union and former Premier Daniel Andrews. The findings were due to be released in the coming weeks. Liberal MP John Pesutto asked Ms Kilkenny during a parliamentary hearing whether the government was behind the attempt to stop the report being publicised.
5: Is the state of Victoria either an applicant plaintiff or respondent defendant in that proceeding in the Supreme Court?
6: What I can say to you, Mr Pesutto, is the government has not taken action to block the release of this report. Obviously, as Attorney-General, I don't want to speak further on matters that are currently before the court.
1: Thousands of childcare workers are preparing to walk off the job across the country as they fight to lock in a pay rise. The union says almost all educators are facing a pay cut of 4 to 15% unless a new deal is met. The Parenthood Chief Executive, Georgie Dent, says workers have already been leaving in droves.
7: And what they were saying is they're not leaving because they want to, they were leaving because they couldn't afford to stay. Because as the cost of living has increased, the smaller wage becomes much more difficult to live on. Mm. So these are qualified educators who need to be paid appropriately.
1: This is Air News. In AFL, Wally Yallup will be hungry not to have a repeat of last year's slip-up against the Saints when they clashed this evening. In Round 8 last year, the Dockers were beaten by 61 points in an ambush at Docklands. Coach Justin Longmuir says it could have been the spark for their form since.
8: That game was maybe the turning point, but it was sort of more that period. Like, we did have a fair few injuries at the start of last year, and before we lost to the Saints, we beat Adelaide pretty convincingly at home. So our form was just up and down.
1: The Dockers will lose star midfielder Caleb Sarong to a calf injury. Corey Wagner replaces him in their lineup. Also tonight, it's the dream time of the G-match between Essendon and Richmond. Hawthorn kicked off round 11 with a win last night, beating Adelaide by 9 points in Launceston. In rugby league, the Blues women's State of Origin team is vowing to finish the job in next week's final clash with Queensland. New South Wales missed the chance to score a clean sweep, losing game 3 in Newcastle last year. Captain Isabel Kelly says they won't make the same mistake this time around.
9: Yeah, sometimes it's really hard to back it up for that third game, but there were so many lessons learnt, and going through that and actually just reflecting back on that in our team chat, yeah, there was a lot of emotions and I guess hurt still from losing that third one.
1: Round 12 of the NRL kicked off last night with a 30-22 win for the Dolphins over the Raiders in Canberra. And Oscar Piastri has responded to rumours that Red Bull will try to lure him away from McLaren, declaring he's flattered but happy where he is. Australian Independent Radio News.
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10: And the forecast for the rest of today is cloudy. It is looking rather grey outside. Some light winds later on in the afternoon. Sun protection kicks in at 10 past 11 and goes through till 1 o'clock this afternoon. Tomorrow, Saturday, a top of 21, another partly cloudy day with just a slight chance of a shower. And Sunday, 18 degrees, a bit cooler with a high chance of showers. We're looking for a top of 20 today. Currently, it's creeping up ever so slowly. It's now 17 degrees.
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10: And at 11 o'clock on a Friday morning, it's my chance to feature someone or something. Today, I'm just doing a double play on the great Carl Perkins, someone who undoubtedly was referred to as the King of Rock and Roll by certain people who loved him, and who knows what the title meant. He was born 1932, an American singer-songwriter who recorded at Sun Studio in Memphis beginning in 1954. Among his best-known songs were Blue Suede Shoes, Matchbox, and Everybody's Trying to Be My Baby. According to Charlie Daniels, Carl Perkins' songs personified the rockabilly era, and Carl Perkins' sound personifies the rockabilly sound more so than anybody involved in it, because he never changed. His songs were recorded by artists as influential as Elvis Presley, the Beatles, Jimi Hendrix, Johnny Cash, and Eric Clapton. Paul McCartney, in fact, claimed that if there were no Carl Perkins, there would be no Beatles. He was called the King of Rockabilly and inducted into the Rock and Roll Hall of Fame, the Rockabilly Hall of Fame, the Memphis Music Hall of Fame, and the National Songwriters Hall of Fame. He also received a Grammy Hall of Fame Award. That's a lot of Hall of Fames. He married Valda in 1953. They had one daughter and three sons. And he passed away in 1998 at the age of 65 from throat cancer. Now, he wrote a book called Disciple in Blade Blue Suede Shoes. He openly opened his heart and shares his lifelong battles with alcohol and sin. The book is a very easy, short read, his personal message of redemption based on God's grace through Christ's death is powerful. It is the autobiographical story of rockabilly legend Carl Perkins, detailing his spiritual journey, rise to fame, his struggles with alcohol and redemption. The 164-page book covers his upbringing, the story behind the hit song, a near-fatal car accident, and his deep friendship with Johnny Cash, who wrote the foreword to the book. We're going to hear that song, Disciple in Blue Suede Shoes, recorded in 1984, and the title to the book, and followed up with one that I like, one that doesn't get played very often, from 1964 off his first recordings, Volume 1 CD, The Monkey Shine. Here is Mr. Carl Perkins, the King of Rockabilly.

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0: And we opened that bracket with a couple of good old Aussie groups, The Mixtures, all the way back from 1970 with Hillbilly Fever, and Daddy Cool, 1971, with G, and finished it with a good English import, Cliff Richard, from 1958. Gosh, he's getting old, isn't he? With High Class Baby, still going strong, though. Still going strong.
1: He certainly is. 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

0: 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We had Mungo Jerry with My Girl and Me, Mental as Anything, with rock and roll music, and of course the King, Elvis himself, with A Fool Such as I.
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0: Great film clip goes along with that particular track, Her Strut, for Bob Seger and the Silver Bullet Band. And before that, Robert Palmer. Also some terrific film clips Robert Palmer had.
1: Everybody knows that one.
0: That was Simply Irresistible. We had a phone call just a minute ago from a very special friend of ours, didn't we?
1: You certainly did.
0: Remember John Boyd?
1: With the hard HB pencil.
0: HB pencil, the man with the HB pencil, right back in the six o'clock rock days.
1: 6 o'clock rock days, yeah. And lovely to catch up with him. John requested a song. We don't have that one, John, but he'll definitely play for you next week. Yeah.
0: Around about this time it will be, so stay tuned for that. Great to catch up with John again.
1: It's so lovely to catch up with some of the what I used to think of as being the royalty of Coast, you know, the old codgers, and that's us now. There's not that many left. And
0: I'd be the jester, would I?
1: I don't know, but it's lovely to catch up with people who were so important at Coast all those years ago. And
0: made Coast lovely, what it is.
1: Lovely to know that they're still around, maybe not playing records, but still enjoying music. And I guess
0: absolutely,
1: John's really enjoying his life, living in a lovely place, beautiful country.
0: Mm. This is Neil Diamond, thank the Lord, for the night time, 88.7 Adelaide's Coast FM.

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The Hollies there, a long, cool woman in a black dress. Amen. Jim Probert's up next after the midday news, and then Bob Bobridge is coming in for Here Comes the Weekend. 9 minutes to midday, 88.7, Adelaide's Coast FM.

we started that with the Beatles from 1963, one of my favourite Beatles songs, Twist and Shout, and followed that up with Sylvia Ray, My Heart Keeps Telling Me, and we're going to hear a little bit of the Ramsey Leos Trio, Uptight.

0: Well, that's just about it for us for another Friday. It's great to be back. We'll be back next Friday again at 9 a.m. to do something maybe a little bit similar.
1: We certainly will. Hope you enjoyed today's show. Thanks for all the calls. Lovely to catch up.
0: Thanks for supporting Community Radio, and thanks for all the phone calls. And this program has been very, very proudly brought to you by Centennial Park. As I say, we'll be back next Friday morning at 9 a.m. Jim Probert's up right after the midday news. Just remember this, we make a living by what we get and a life by what we give. Bye, folks.
1: Bye.

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1: Hello there, I'm Sean Bindley. 11 Australians detained by Israeli forces are now in Istanbul after being released and deported. The group were part of a flotilla which was intercepted, breaching Israel's blockade of Gaza. They're being checked over in a Turkish hospital before returning to Australia. Zach Schofield was amongst the Australian cohort. He says he was subjected to physical and psychological abuse.
2: We were taken to prison and treated really poorly. Many of us haven't eaten for days. We're denied water for 2 days.
1: Two police officers who defended the US Capitol on January 6, 2021 have sued to block anyone from receiving payments from the Trump administration's new $1.8 billion settlement fund for people who claim to be victims of politically motivated prosecutions. At the same time, some of those who received presidential pardons for their role in the attack on the Capitol are already preparing their applications. Kate Fisher is in Washington.
3: In their lawsuit, the police officers argue the Trump administration's new anti-weaponization fund is illegal and dangerous. The Justice Department has indicated that the fund will be used to compensate people who suffered weaponization and lawfare under previous presidential administrations. Some Trump supporters who were convicted of violent crimes against police officers on January the 6th are anticipating major payouts. Acting Attorney General Todd Blanche and Vice President J.D. Vance have not ruled that out. Kate Fisher, Washington.
1: Another group of ISIS-linked Australians are on their way back to Australia. The 7 women and 14 children have left a camp in northeast Syria to travel to Damascus before flying home. It follows the return of another cohort earlier this month. Minister Tanya Plibersek says authorities will be prepared for the group when they touch down.
4: They'll face the same consequences as the first group, which is if there are any crimes that they're accused of, they'll be taken into custody and treated with the full force of the law.
1: The Greens are likely to help the Albanese government pass its changes to capital gains and negative gearing. The 50% capital gains tax discount will be scrapped from July next year and linked to inflation. Negative gearing deductions will only be available for new house builds. Green Senator Nick McKim told the ABC the reform is a start, but the government needs to go further.
5: This package does appear, taken as a whole, to be a small step in the right direction. That was our assessment on budget night, and that remains our assessment today. So when Labor introduced the package, as I said, we'll run it through our processes.
1: Scientists have taken a video of a type of immune cell which eats live skin cancer cells and stops tumours from growing. After consuming the melanoma, the cells alert the wider immune system to the threat, which mobilises defence systems. Professor Tri Phan from the Garvan Institute says the discovery could produce new ways of eradicating skin cancers.
6: What we're really interested in is trying to understand how these cells are able to eat these live cancer cells and how we can use it to our advantage to improve the treatments of melanoma.
1: And residents along the east coast of New South Wales have spotted a suspected meteor lighting up the night sky. Witnesses reporting a flash of blue or orange light, with experts believing a meteor was responsible.
7: And it looked like really greeny orange lightning flash.
8: We were out running, my son and I, and about 6:30, it was like a streak of lightning straight through the sky.
1: This is Air News. In AFL, Wallyallup will be hungry not to have a repeat of last year's slip-up against the Saints when they clashed this evening. In Round 8 last year, the Dockers were beaten by 61 points in an ambush at Docklands. Coach Justin Longmuir says it could have been the spark for their form since.
9: That game was maybe the turning point, but it was sort of more that period. Like, we did have a fair few injuries at the start of last year, and before we lost to the Saints, we beat Adelaide pretty convincingly at home. So our form was just up and down.
1: The Dockers will lose star midfielder Caleb Sarong to a calf injury. Corey Wagner replaces him in their lineup. Also tonight, it's the dream time of the G-match between Essendon and Richmond. Hawthorn kicked off round 11 with a win last night, beating Adelaide by 9 points in Launceston. In rugby league, the Blues women's State of Origin team is vowing to finish the job in next week's final clash with Queensland. New South Wales missed the chance to score a clean sweep, losing game 3 in Newcastle last year. Captain Isabel Kelly says they won't make the same mistake this time around.
10: Yeah, sometimes it's really hard to back it up for that third game, but there were so many lessons learned, and going through that and actually just reflecting back on that in our team chat, yeah, there was a lot of emotions and I guess hurt still from losing that third one.
1: Round 12 of the NRL kicked off last night with a 30-22 win for the Dolphins over the Raiders in Canberra. And Oscar Piastri has responded to rumours that Red Bull will try to lure him away from McLaren, declaring he's flattered but happy where he is. Australian Independent Radio News.
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11: Well, the forecast is for the current cloudy conditions to continue for the rest of the day. Predicted top temperature is 20 degrees and it's currently 18 degrees. For tomorrow, Saturday the 23rd of May, partly cloudy day with a slight chance of a shower, maximum 21 degrees, minimum 13. And then on Sunday, a high chance of some showers, maximum 18, 13 degrees overnight. And it's currently 18 degrees.

G'day Adelaide, and welcome once again to your weekly lunch break on Fridays. The show is called Memory Lane. I'm Jim Probert, and I've got a couple of hours of songs now designed to bring back some good memories for you. And if you'd like to say g'day to me, or send a cheerio out to someone, or hear your favourite song, all you need to do is give me a call here at the studio on 8371 1000. Before we get underway, though, a couple of big thank yous to put out for you. And the first one is to Print and Shiona Marks, of course, for another great fun-filled Friday Coast magazine. And, of course, a big thank you to The Brit, who sponsors this program every week. And if you'd like to see what The Brit's got coming up, have a look at their website, which is thebrit.com.au. All right, well, let's get underway with a little bit of rock and roll.

The Cha-Cha-Cha, that's the American singer Robert Ritterelli. And you probably know Robert Ritterelli a lot better as Bobby Riedel. And we started out there with Pony Time, number one in 1961 for Ernest Evans. Ernest Evans, well, once again, you probably know him better as Chubby Checker. It's time now to say hi to Kevin and Maureen from Warradale. Thanks for the call, Kevin and Maureen. Good to have a chat and catch up with you two guys again. And everything goes quite well for you too, Maureen. And here's the song you wanted to hear, a little bit of instrumental rock and roll. Don't know what happened there. Probably my fault.

0: Red River Rock, Johnny and the Hurricanes. And back in 1959, that was a top 10 hit for the Hurricanes. It's actually based on a very old song called Red River Valley, which is a very old Canadian song dating right back to the 1870s. And that went out especially today to Kevin and Maureen from Warradale. Thanks again for the call, Kevin and Maureen. Hope you have a really great weekend.
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0: And you listen to Memory Lane with Jim Progan. And this program is proudly brought to you each week by The Brit. And you'll find The Brit out there at the corner of Francis Street and Davis Street at Wingfield. Only a stone's throw away from Grand Junction Road. Very easy to find that place. And it's time now to have a listen to the girls.

Things. That's Anne Murray. And that song, of course, written by Bobby Darin, and it was a big hit for him in 1962. Anne Murray is actually a Canadian singer, and her claim to fame is that she was the first Canadian female singer to ever have a number one on the American charts. And she had that with a song called Snowbird in 1970. And before that, we heard from Connie Francis with Everybody, Somebody Fool, number one for her in 1960. It's time now to say g'day to John from Craigmore. See that, John? I actually got it right. And I've got your song here for you, John. So here we go, matey.

Things I Go, Cilla Black. That was from an album she released in 2012 called Completely Cilla. In fact, it was actually a 6-CD set, that one. And that went out especially to John from Craigmore. So, John, hope you enjoyed your song. Speaking of John's, here's Johnny, as in O'Keefe.

0: Mockingbird. That's Johnny O'Keefe and Margaret McLaren. And, of course, Margaret McLaren was originally one of Johnny O'Keefe's backup singers. And the song goes back, way back into the 50s, that one. Okay.
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0: And you're listening to Jim Probert, and my program is called Memory Lane. And it's brought to you each week by The Brit. And thanks to The Brit, you'll find them at Davis Street, Wingfield. Well, it's time to say g'day now to the lovely Cathy from Balhanna up there in the hills. And Cathy likes to hear a song each week. This week she would like to hear Damien Leith.

Blue Di- pardon me. Excuse me. Blue Bayou, Damien Leaf. And that's from his 2011 album called Tribute to Roy Orbison. And, of course, Damien Leaf originally came from Dublin in Ireland. And here in Australia, though, in 2006, he won the Australian Idol contest. And that went out especially today to Kathy from Ballina. Thanks for the call, Kathy. Enjoy your weekend.

Bom Bom, Daddy Cool, from their 1971 album, Daddy Cool. Daddy Who, Daddy Cool, that's actually called. And of course, that was the B-side to their biggest ever hit, Eagle Rock, which was number one for 10 weeks in a row back in 1971. Yeah, it's time now to say g'day to Laurel from Torresville. Thanks for your call, Laurel. And if you listen to the show regularly, you'll know that Laurel is probably the world's number one Shadows fan. Here's your song, Laurel.

today, especially at the request of Laurel from Torrensville. So, Laurel, thanks for the call. Thanks for asking for that great song, and I hope you enjoyed it. All right. Now, for a few dollars more, I'll play this next song for you.

0: 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That's the English group Smokey.
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0: And this is Memory Lane with Jim Probert, proudly brought to you each week by The Brit. And to check out what great shows The Brit's got coming up, have a look at their website, thebrit.com.au. It's time now to say hi to Michael from Para Hills. Thanks for the call, Michael. And Michael is one of the world's great Roy Orbison fans. And Roy, this next song that I'm going to play, Roy... Michael, this next song that I'm going to play for you, Michael, I haven't played this one for years and years and years. I'm not sure that I've even played it, but we're going to try it out for you. Here goes, mate.

Tennessee Owns My Soul, the Big Oi, Big Oi, Big O, Roy Orbison. And I haven't played that one before. I've just double-checked my records here. And that went out, as I said, to Michael from Parra Hills. Unfortunately, Michael, I haven't got any information about that song, but thanks for your call, and I hope you're going to enjoy your weekend. Here's my third favourite singer, Cliff.

mother-in-law from New Ernie K. Doe. Can't read my writing. Ernie K. Doe, and he hails from New Orleans. And if you go down to New Orleans, the people that live there don't say New Orleans, they say Norlands. And before Ernie K. Doe, we heard from Bobby Bear, Detroit City. He was from Ohio. And, of course, Theme for a Dream from Cliff Richard and His Shadows. And they were from England. Well, it's almost time to update the news, sport and the weather for you. So to take us up to then, Adelaide's great master guitarist, the one and only Billy Orr, with his version of an old Shadows song, Theme for Young Lovers.

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1: This is Air News South Australia. I'm Sean Bindley. The Australian Medical Association in South Australia is calling on the state government to introduce a minimum riding age of 16 for e-bikes, warning current rules are failing to protect children. AMA State President, Associate Professor Peter Subramaniam, says e-bikes are faster and more powerful than traditional bikes, and their capacity to cause serious injury is significantly higher.
2: We're seeing more traumatic brain injuries than people who use e-bikes than conventional bikes. And that would make sense. Because, I mean, these things are supposed to be limited at 25 kilometres an hour, but we are aware that there are ways in which you can, you know, either add an additional power or you know, get rid of the speed limiter.
1: A man's been arrested over child sex offences in the northern suburbs. The 57-year-old was charged with possession of child exploitation material and breaching his bail conditions. He was refused bail and will face court today. A Warridale man's lost his licence after blowing almost four times the legal limit. Police say the 33-year-old was driving a white ute when he was pulled over on Anzac Highway just after 10 o'clock last night. It's alleged he blew 0.195. His car was impounded for 28 days. And a teenager who tried to evade police by hiding in a playground has been tracked down and charged with drug driving. The 18-year-old was spotted on Neath Avenue at South Brighton just after midnight. Patrols followed his Kia sedan into Dover Gardens, where it's alleged he fled on foot. Police dog Arlo located the Brighton teenager in play equipment in a reserve. He tested positive to meth and was charged with driving disqualified. He'll face court in July. A quarter of families say they're cutting back on children's sport due to rising cost of living pressures. A new survey shows parents are ditching everything from swimming lessons to birthdays and other extracurricular activities, including music lessons. Compare Club's Kate Brown says it's causing tension because people don't want their children missing out.
3: Activities where kids are getting the opportunity that, you know, to socialise, it's really good for their physical health, mental health and their development. And we're really looking beyond cutting back those sort of luxury extras and really getting into the nitty-gritty now.
1: In sports, Port Adelaide's players will hit the training track today as they fine-tune ahead of tomorrow night's match with Carlton at the Adelaide Oval. The match will be Zach Butter's 150th. He admits it's gone quickly.
4: It does go quick and plenty of good memories along the way. Some bad ones, but I feel like they all make it up. And that's footy, and that's why you show up every day and enjoy doing it.
1: The Crows fly home today amidst injury concerns for Isaac Rankin and Callum Archie. They went down by 9 points to Hawthorn in Launceston last night. The Hawks shooting to third on the ladder. Jarman Impey told Fox Footy, Indigenous round brings out the best in him.
5: Exactly right, a little bit of that oomph. So Sir Doug Nicholls round means a lot to our mob, our people, our culture. So we find that extra gear and, yeah, we love winning. It's always good to be able to perform in those rounds.
1: This is ANU South Australia.
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6: Now the forecast is for a cloudy afternoon with a maximum temperature of 20 degrees. It's currently just 18 degrees, which is what it was at 12 o'clock, so we may not reach our maximum of 20. For the weekend, tomorrow, Saturday the 23rd of May, it's expected to be a partly cloudy day with a slight chance of a shower, maximum 21 degrees, 13 degrees overnight, and then on Sunday, well, a taste of winter for you, showers, a high chance of showers. Maximum just 18 degrees, 13 degrees overnight, and it's currently 18 degrees. And to get the show underway is Jimmy Riddle.

That's the old Floyd Kramer song, Last Date, played for us today by the Adelaide duo, the Elderly Brothers, and that was from about 2016, that one, I think. Well, it's time now for a bit more rock and roll.

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1: And Lee is also a very big Buddy Holly fan, so I know he would have loved that one. Brian-Eyed Handsome Man from 1963. Was actually recorded in 1956 before he passed away, which is in 1959, but it wasn't released actually until after his death in 1959. And we heard from John Mellencamp with another Buddy Holly song, Rave On. And that was a big hit for John Mellencamp in 1988, as of course it was a top 10 hit for Buddy Holly in 1958. All right. Just got time for one now. Let's see, who should we hear from? How about this one from Helen?

0: Beyond the Sea, the English singer Helen Shapiro from her 1962 album Tops With Me. And of course the song was originally a big hit in 1960 for Bobby Darin. I'm going to say goodbye now to Istvan, one of our presenters here at Coast FM. Thanks for the call, Istvan. Great having a chat with you and good to hear that you're going well. And of course, folks, you can hear a great program every Sunday morning at 9 a.m. with Istvan. It's called Sunday Sidewalk, and he always has some great music on there. Thanks for the call, Istvan.
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0: And a big thank you to all those great sponsors we just heard from there. And especially big thank you to my sponsor, the Brit, out there at Davis Street, Wingfield. Well, it's time now for our country music segment. We've got a couple of great Australian performers for you this week.

Well, there you go. There's our country music segment for this week. And that one was a former Adelaide singer. Bobby James used to sing here in Adelaide with the Esquires. That was one he recorded in Melbourne as a solo artist. And a great version of I Just Want to Dance With You. That's from Bobby's Golden Memories album. And, of course, it was a big hit for the American country singer George Strait. Number one on the American country charts in 1998. And the first of our country songs this week, One Heartbreak Away, from Christy Cox. And Christy Cox was a well-known Australian bluegrass singer. And that was from her 2014 album, Living in the Moment. And time now to say good day to one of our regular listeners. Always likes to ring in and hear her favourite song. I'm talking, of course, of the lovely Rosemary from Renilla. Thanks for your call, Rosemary. And good to hear that you're going along nicely. It's no rain down there at Ranella, she tells me, but it's very cloudy and not real warm. Yeah, I've got a song for you from a group I call The Platts. You probably know them as The Platters.

0: One in a Million, The Platters, and it was a top 10 hit from 1956, and it was written by their lead singer, the great Tony Williams. And that went out especially today to Rosemary from Manila. Thanks for the call, Rosemary, and I hope you enjoyed your little song.
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0: Now, if you like high afternoon tea, this one's for you. High afternoon tea will be held on Saturday the 30th of May at 2 p.m. And it'll be on at the corner, Uniting Church, 93 Oaklands Road, Warradale. Mary Grieg will be appearing for a sing-along. There'll also be a trading table with a small cost, and that small cost includes personal products such as deodorants, soap, body wash and lotion, etc. And these products are not suitable for young children. All proceeds will go to school chaplains to support families that need help in difficult times. To reserve your ticket or inform about special dietary needs, give Diane Schroeder a ring on 0439 066 470. That's Diane Schroeder, 0439 066 470. And the Burnside branch of the National Trust of South Australia is holding their Pioneer Women of Adelaide exhibition at Beaumont House and Gardens, which is at 631 Glenburn Road, Beaumont. And that's on tomorrow, Saturday the 23rd of May, and again on Sunday the 31st of May. And it's on from 1 o'clock in the afternoon to about 4 o'clock. This exhibition will celebrate six pioneer women of Adelaide who made a significant impact on the early days of our settlement. A presentation by Sandy Whitelaw will be held at each exhibition date from 1 p.m. to 2 p.m. about these inspiring women. There'll be complimentary tea, coffee and biscuits available to visitors to enjoy, and that's provided by the Burnside Branch volunteers. So you can stroll through the olive groves, garden beds, herb and vegetable gardens and fruit trees, and along sweeping lawns, and then go along and enjoy some great afternoon tea. For more information, ring Mark on 0430 900

0: mean pair of jeans, Marty Roan. And that was number one for him here in Adelaide in 1977. And he was one of the writers of that song. He came originally from the Dutch East Indies, now known as Indonesia. Came here when he was about 12, I think, that one. And before that, the fabulous sound of the Twilights with John Hardy, number two for them in 1966. It's actually based on an old American folk song about a railroad worker. Alrighty, got to say hi now to another of our regular listeners who likes to listen in every Friday, usually while he's at the physios. I'm talking, of course, of Brendan from Morton Likes. So glad to know you're enjoying all the music, Brendan.
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Rhythm of the Rain, Jason Donovan from 1990, when it barely made the top 40, got into number 38. And of course the song was originally a major hit for the Californian group The Cascades back in 1963. Jason Donovan, of course, was started his career in that great old Aussie show Neighbours. In 1986 he was there playing the part of Scott Robinson. I think he was Kylie Minogue's girlfriend, if I remember rightly. And the first song in that bracket, Mr. Blue, from Mike Preston. Now, Mike Preston was an Englishman, came from London, actually, migrated to Australia, I think about the 1970s, and for a while there, he played the part of one of the cops in the Homicide TV show. All righty, what have we got next, Jimbo? Let's have a listen to Blue Mink.

Melting pot. That's an English group called Blue Mink. I wasn't able to find out too much about that group. As far as I can see, they didn't have too many hits. Never mind. I can say hi now to Alan Witcherly. Phoned in just a few minutes ago. Thanks for the call, Alan. And Alan is another one of our great Coast FM presenters. Does a fantastic job every Monday afternoon on the Drive Show at 4 o'clock. And, of course, coming up straight after the news today, we have a very special edition of Here Comes the Weekend for you. Mr. Cook's away on holidays. And instead, we've got the one and only Bob Brobridge is going to present the show for you. So make sure you stay tuned to that. Bob will have some great music for you. Well, it's time for me to say goodbyes. Thank you for your company, as I always say. And thanks once again to all the phone callers. And, of course, a big thank you to the Brit Entertainment Centre for sponsoring the show. So to take us out, my old mate Billy Orr with The Young Ones.

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2: I'm Mark Dransfield. The Prime Minister is playing down suggestions he's planning to carve out some of his tax reforms to stem growing backlash against the changes. There could be adjustments to trusts, removing discretionary trusts from the 30% tax hike. The opposition claims it's a death tax by stealth, given it's activated upon the passing of the person who created the trust. Anthony Albanese says more work is being done on the legislation.
3: And there's no measures in there that are going to hurt inheritances. So we'll work through the legislation. We've said it'll be introduced in the second half of the year.
2: An Australian man has died in Peru. Local media reports the 53-year-old fell while walking the Inca Trail in Machu Picchu. Police believe he tripped while crossing a wooden bridge and fell as far as 500 metres down an embankment. A man's in hospital after a violent stabbing in Queensland's Hervey Bay. Lachlan Gray has details.
4: Investigations are underway after a man was attacked with a fishing knife in Yarangan around 2:30 this morning. The 63-year-old man interrupted two people stealing fishing equipment from his boat at Pier Street. While confronting one of the offenders, he was stabbed in the hand and abdomen. Both offenders fled the scene on foot, and the man was transported to hospital with non-life-threatening injuries. Officers are appealing for witnesses or drivers who may have relevant vision to assist police. Lachlan Gray reporting.
2: Police are investigating after hundreds of kilograms of illicit drugs were found hidden in a diesel generator imported into Sydney. Dusty Fitzpatrick has more.
5: The generator is understood to have arrived at Port Botany from Mexico via Malaysia. A team of engineers spent more than 3 days dismantling the diesel engine. It'll be alleged more than 100 kilograms of cocaine and 250 kilos of methamphetamine was stashed inside. Federal police have seized the drugs and are working to identify the criminal syndicate responsible for the importation. Dusty Fitzpatrick, Sydney.
2: Overseas now, and noise regulations on an Italian island have put a dent in a film rap party attended by Mick Jagger. The BBC's Camilla Mills has the story.
6: Stromboli has been transformed into an open-air set for weeks as a host of stars, including Mick Jagger, Jesse Buckley, Dakota Johnson and Saoirse Ronan, have been filming Three Incestuous Sisters. The cast and crew were celebrating the end of filming when police arrived and asked them to stop the music, citing local rules banning music on Wednesdays. Local media said it was being played from a small speaker at a reasonable volume. According to reports, the order caused some confusion and hilarity, but the partygoers accepted it.
2: Air health news, and a partnership between an Aussie startup and a US pharmaceutical company could soon lead to a tablet that prompts fast healing of the brain after concussion. Professor Guy Ludbrook at the Royal Adelaide Hospital says a trial's underway with the tablet on offer now to athletes who've been concussed.
7: It really turbocharges the brain's own healing mechanisms. I mean, nature's great at healing things. We can give it a bit of a hand with this drug. So working through adenosine receptors on astrocytes, they're the kind of healing cells within the brain, and they're the ones that help support the nerve cells, which allow us to think and function. And so by firing these up more, the goal is to help that healing process both early on and later on.
2: This is Air News. The AFL's concussion protocols are again coming under scrutiny. Hawthorn forward Nick Watson was left on the field for at least 3 minutes after copping a heavy knock in their win over Adelaide. Round 11 continues tonight with Essendon and Richmond clashing for Dreamtime at the G. Then Wallyalup face Euro Euroke in Perth, with the Dockers looking to make it a club record 10th straight win. NRL and Dolphins star Isaiah Katoa says they can't get comfortable despite last night's 30-22 win against the Raiders. Tonight the Bulldogs clash with the Storm in Sydney. Tennis and the singles draws for the French Open have been released. Air Sports' Paul Walsh has details.
8: 13 Australians are included in the main draw for next week's French Open, with three of the women scheduled to meet seeded players in the first round. Kimberly Birrell will face the 5th seed Jessica Pegula. Mia Joint will take on the 28th seed Anastasia Potapova, while the most daunting task belongs to the wildcard entrant Emerson Jones, with the 17-year-old drawing the 4-times French Open champion Iga Swiatek as her introduction to Roland Garros. Alex de Minaur will face a qualifier as his first-round opponent, while Adam Walton has an appointment with the number 6 seed Daniil Medvedev. The second Grand Slam tournament for the year commences Sunday morning, Paris time. Paul Walsh for Air Sport.
2: And 5-time NBL champion Trevor Gleeson has signed a 3-year deal to coach the Adelaide 36ers. Australian Independence Radio News.
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9: Good afternoon. Becoming cloudy, they tell us. Well, it's been cloudy for most of the day. A maximum of 20 we're expecting. And it's currently 18 degrees. Tomorrow, Saturday, the 23rd of May. Again, a partly cloudy day. Minimum 13, a maximum of 21. And there may be a sprinkle or two around. And similar for Sunday, a bit cooler. Minimum 13, a maximum of 18. And they reckon the word showers. So we'll have to trust them. Well, good afternoon, Bob Bobridge, looking after the chair for Here Comes the Weekend, which, as all you regulars know, is Cookie's program. So I'm very privileged to be here for the next couple of hours, and I hope you enjoy the music with me. But before I go into the music, a big thank you to Jim Probert with Memory Lane. Whenever I listen to Jim, I always go back in the history as he provides with all the lovely music and memories, because that's what music's all about, especially here on Coast FM. With no further ado, at the ripe old time of 6 minutes past the hour of 2 o'clock, we're going to open the batting with Van Morrison.

that man had a wonderful voice, didn't he? The big O, Roy Orbison, in Dreams. You never get sick of his music. Australian Crawl before that with Downhearted, and we led off the program with Van Morrison with Brown Eyed Girl. You're listening to Coast FM. It's Bob Bobridge here looking after the weekend program of Mr. Cookie. And it's time for some words.

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the great Australian talent there in Paul Kelly with To Adore, and the Yardbirds before that out of the 60s with For Your Love. It's if you've got to be somewhere by 2:30, you've got 6 minutes to get there. That's the only clue you get. Is Benny King.

that takes us back a few years too. And before I forget, before I have a one of the forgetful attacks that we all have from time to time, I just got off the phone to Ron, who's in the Calvary Hospital. He's been in there for 7 days, and he's managed to stream Coast FM, the lovely Coast FM, on his in his bedside. So good luck to you, Ron, and you take care, and continue enjoying the music with us here on 88.7.

0: the fabulous birds there with a big head of theirs back in the 60s, Mr. Tambourine Man and Benny King, amongst many others, that has done the song Dream Lover and does a darn good job of it. It's half past two. 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

so happy together, the turtles. And I gather really by accident, happy together. We should be happy together too with Here Comes the Weekend, when we have time to get out and play our footy and watch our footy and all that sort of stuff. So I'm looking after the program for this week for Cookie, so I hope he's out having a good time. And before that, we had the wonderful sound of Chicago with If You Leave Me Now and Skyhooks. And I reckon the late Shirley, he told us about probably 43 times the song was called Women in Uniform. We won't all do that against poor old Shirley. And to take us to 2:45, I don't know even why I said that. But anyway, here's Gold Chisel. Enjoy, folks.

0: we finished off there with a couple of good Aussie groups, Daddy Cool, of course, with Just As Long As We're Together, and Cold Chisel with Forever Now. And I just spoke to another lovely listener. She rings up every time I'm on air, the lovely Bev from Cuddler. And for those people like me that were ignorant of where the hell Cuddler was or is, it's up around the Gawler area. So now you know. I got some important words for you. 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But apart from that, you'll be listening to this.
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0: out of the 70s that was Hot Chocolate. It's a pity the bloody Crows couldn't win again. Their song, of course, is So You Win Again. And Gene Chandler with the Duke of Earl. Earl, Duke of Earl. Here comes the weekend. Thank goodness, everyone says. And here comes the 3 o'clock news, folks.
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2: I'm Mark Dransfield. More ISIS-linked Australians are on their way back to Australia. The 7 women and 14 children have left a camp in northeast Syria to travel to Damascus before flying home. It follows the return of another cohort earlier this month. Federal Minister Tanya Plibersek has told the ABC authorities will be prepared for the group on arrival.
3: They'll face the same consequences as the first group, which is if there are any crimes that they're accused of, they'll be taken into custody and treated with the full force of the law.
2: A man and woman have been charged with grievous bodily harm, accused of shooting another woman in Townsville. Police say a fight broke out at the home in Mount Louisa on Monday before the man allegedly shot the woman in the leg. She was taken to hospital with non-life-threatening injuries. The accused have been refused bail. And a man's been arrested and charged with making threats to kill after a TV network received a phone call about an incident being planned in Melbourne's CBD. More from Madeleine Burke.
4: A 31-year-old man was arrested at McDonald's on Swanston Street last night. It's alleged the man, who remains in custody, had made a phone call to Channel 9 in Sydney, threatening to carry out an incident on Bourke Street. Melbourne City Council staff were earlier alerted by text to avoid the Bourke Street area after 7 p.m. due to a possible threat of an incident. Victoria Police say it's aware of that message, which was not police-generated or authorised. The City of Melbourne has defended the decision, saying the text was sent as a precaution to protect the safety of its staff. Madeleine Burke, Melbourne.
2: Two fishermen have been rescued by nearby mariners after their vessel overturned near Tasmania's Bruny Island. Police say the boat overturned this morning after striking a fish pen. The men, aged in their 20s, were able to climb onto the pen and seek help. AI assistant chatbots are set to be rolled out in state schools across Queensland. Chloe Affleck reports.
5: Created by the Education Department, the Corella AI program will be used by both teachers and students, assisting with tasks including brainstorming, checking, drafting and summarising information, as well as creating lesson plans and assessment tasks for teachers to use in the classroom. Trials of the program found it improved learning and digital literacy outcomes for schools and saw an improvement to teacher workloads. The $1.5 million program is already being utilised by some Year 9 and 10 students with parental consent and will be expanded to Year 7 and 8 classrooms by next month. Chloe Affleck reporting.
2: And documents reveal Queen Elizabeth was very keen for her son Andrew Mountbatten-Windsor to become a trade envoy in 2000. Nine's Europe correspondent Hannah Sinclair explains.
6: 11 documents relating to Andrew Mountbatten-Windsor's appointment to the trade envoy role now public after the Liberal Democrats demanded they be released. The files revealing the late Queen was very keen for the now disgraced royal to take on a prominent role in the promotion of national interests. The former prince, nicknamed Air Miles Andy, while he acted as envoy for a decade, stepping back from the role in 2011 amid scrutiny about his continued relationship with Jeffrey Epstein. He has always denied any wrongdoing.
2: Hannah Sinclair reporting. This is AIR News. Dolphins coach Christian Wolf has paid tribute to his side's next gen after a famous win in Canberra overnight. The Finns downed the Raiders 30-22 despite missing four of their Queensland Origin stars. Wolf says his young team stepped up in a big way.
7: Brian Ponyu in his debut there as an 18-year-old man, and thought he looked every bit of first grader tonight. So really proud of him. And the other guys who come in too, Tavita Nafa, who was outstanding. And Brad Snyder always comes in and does a really good job. Brian Keeley as well. Really happy for him.
2: Round 12 continues tonight with the Bulldogs hosting the Storm. Connor Tracy's been ruled out for the Dogs. Jacob Kiraz will start at fullback. AFL and Wonyalup has lost star midfielder Caleb Sarong to a calf injury ahead of tonight's clash with the Saints in Perth. Corey Wagner replaces him in the lineup. Earlier, it's the Dreamtime at the G match between Essendon and Richmond. Alex de Minaur is through to the semis of the Hamburg Tennis Open following a 6-love, 6-3 win over Luciano Daderi. The Australian says they were tough conditions.
8: The last like 20-30 minutes of this match, the conditions couldn't have been any slower and any heavier. The balls were humongous. It was very physical, very tough to get a ball past him, and I thought, you know, he was able to use his strength to kind of move the ball around a little bit better.
2: De Minaur will take on American Tommy Paul for a spot in the final. Australian Independent Radio News.
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0: In what's become mostly cloudy day, we're expecting a maximum of 20 degrees. I haven't seen it past 18 yet, but that doesn't make me right. And tomorrow, partly cloudy again, minimum 13, a maximum of 21. And there may be one or two showers around. And even a little bit more on Sunday. Bit cooler too, minimum 13, a maximum of 18, expecting anything up to 6 mil of rain. Good afternoon, we've got the second hour of Here Comes the Weekend. And no, it's not Cookie with a sore throat, it's Bob Bobridge. And I'm glad you're joining in with me this afternoon. It's nice to be here. And we're going to kick off the second hour with a bit of old Australian talent from yesteryear, Bobby and Laurie.

0: That's the Last Song. A very simple song at that, isn't it? Edward Bear with the Last Song. I love the sound, the big band sound of Blood, Sweat and Tears with And When I Die. Oh, thankfully I'm still above the ground, never mind. And Bobby and Laurie completed the trifecta with I Belong With You. And I've just got off the phone to Ian and Jane of Aberfoyle Park, who have rung me up several times in the past when I had a proper voice. No, it's lovely to hear from you people. You're a very loyal bunch, you Coast FM listeners. And to Roger Davey, who rang and said g'day. I used to see Roger a bit more often, but you hear Roger Davey on Sunday brekkie nearly each and every week. G'day to you too, Rog. It's, 16 minutes past three. I might punch out a few ads.
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at 28 minutes past the hour of 3 o'clock. You're listening to 88.7 Adelaide's Ghost FM, and it's Uncle Bobby looking after the music for Here Comes the Weekend for Cookie. And, of course, that was... That's a lovely song, Pussycat. You know, music's a lovely therapeutic thing, isn't it? I'm sitting here with eye cameras on me. I'm going off my brain here. Dancing, not even, no, I'm lying, I'm not dancing, I'm trying to sing, but I'm tapping away to this music, and I'm enjoying it as much as you are. And that was a song called Mississippi, and we had the Box Tops before that with The Letter. That was in the late 60s, that one, and the Town Criers, an Australian group, with Everlasting Love. Well, who do we have next? Oh, these boys kicked it off in Adelaide. You'll know them.

of course, it was none other than the Twilights with 950. And while they were belting out that song, I had Ray from Door Park on the phone, and he took the time to ring up and agree with me. He loves the song Mississippi. It is a good number. Anyway, we'll continue on here with the Small Faces.

Oh, the fabulous Ollie's there with long, cool woman in a black dress. And the small faces with Ichiku Park. And I just got off the phone to Albie of Parkside, who's out on the road driving a big red truck. He wouldn't tell me who he worked for, just in case he gets into trouble. Never mind, Albie, I reckon I can guess. But at least you're listening to 88.7, my son. We got good music here all day, all night, Marianne. Now, I'm going to have a selfish moment myself. A lot of you regulars that know me know that I love country music. Well, I've included one country song for the afternoon. And I know Cookie would be disappointed because he doesn't play much country. But never mind. It's going to be a George Strait song. And I love this catchy tune.

get over to the lovely lady Gaynor, who's going to bring you her ever popular Friday drive session. So she will see you through between 4 and 6 bells. And it's been a privilege to be with you this afternoon. I've enjoyed every blinking minute of it. And we're going to have Leslie Gore, You Don't Own Me. No one owns me anymore.

have to cut CCR 35 seconds short because I want to give a chubby checker a chance to learn Teachers the Twist. But before I do, you heard Proud Mary, you heard Leslie Gore, you don't own me, and I'm going to go with Chubby Checker. And don't forget what I said, stay tuned with Gaino with Friday Drive. And oh, final cheerio for the afternoon, Ben of Forestville just rang in. He loved the country tune. Good on you, Ben. So, as I said, Chubby's going to teach us how to twist.

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1: I'm Mark Dransfield. The federal government could adjust some of its tax changes as backlash against the reforms continues to grow. More from federal politics editor Michael Packie.
2: The Prime Minister is open to adjusting tax changes to family trusts. As part of the government's budget measures, trusts, including discretionary trusts, will face a 30% tax from mid-2028. Anthony Albanese has been under pressure to carve out discretionary trusts from his legislation amid claims keeping them would amount to a death tax once the trust is activated. Senior Minister Tanya Plibersek won't rule out potential changes.
3: Every time there's a budget, the two big jobs are explaining it properly and making sure the details of implementation really reflect the intention.
2: Legislation to tax trusts will be delayed while the issues are worked through, but a push to rein in capital gains and negative gearing is expected to pass at the end of next month with the help of the Greens. Opposition leader Angus Taylor says it's a big mistake.
4: These are toxic taxes.
2: The government maintains its reforms will make the tax system fairer. Michael Packie reporting.
1: In South Australia, a woman who drove a speedboat over two people on the River Murray on Australia Day has been jailed. 44-year-old Amy Loff was sentenced to over 2.5 years. She had shared four bottles of champagne with friends before the collision. One of the victims has undergone 13 operations so far. Police allege a teacher from Sydney's southwest spent 4 years grooming a girl he taught. The 35-year-old man has been denied bail to remain behind bars until he next faces court, charged with a range of offences, including allegations he was in possession of child abuse material. Detective Acting Superintendent Adam Powderly says parents have a right to feel concerned.
5: As a parent, as a community member, an experienced police officer, it's very confronting and very concerning when I see trusted members of our community, like educators, allegedly involved in offences like this.
1: Thousands of childcare workers are preparing to walk off the job across the country as they fight to lock in a pay rise. The union says almost all educators are facing a pay cut of 4 to 15% unless a new deal is made. The Parenthood Chief Executive, Georgie Dent, says workers have already been leaving in droves.
6: And what they were saying is they're not leaving because they want to, they were leaving because they couldn't afford to stay. Because as the cost of living has increased, the smaller wage becomes much more difficult to live on. So these are qualified educators who need to be paid appropriately.
1: Melbourne Airport is scrapping its curbside drop-off and pick-up as part of a rebuild to expand the international terminal. A new zone is being built in the car park linking to the terminals via a pedestrian bridge. Spokesperson Andrew Lund says it does mean a longer walk for passengers, but the trade-off is much more space and hopefully an end to long queues of traffic.
7: It's the biggest change to the ground transport network at the airport since it opened in 1970. It will be quite a significant change, but we need to do it so that we can expand the international terminal just to cater for the sheer volume of people who are now using the airport.
1: This is Air News. Bulldogs coach Cameron Seraldo has assured hooker Bailey Hayward his future is safe at the club. With the Dogs on a 5-game losing streak, general manager Phil Gould was seen in a meeting with Titans number 9 Sam Verrills. Ahead of tonight's crucial clash with the Storm, Seraldo says Hayward should not be worried.
8: Bailey knows how much we love him, knows how much we believe in him, and we know that he's going to be a great Bulldog player long term.
1: AFL and Port Adelaide's players have hit the training track as they fine-tune ahead of tomorrow night's match against Carlton at Adelaide Oval. The match will be Zach Butter's 150th, and he admits it's gone quickly.
9: It does go quick, and plenty of good memories along the way, some bad ones, but I feel like they all make it up, and that's footy, and that's why you show up every day and enjoy doing it.
1: Tonight it's the dream time at the G match between Essendon and Richmond, then the Saints take on the Dockers in Perth. Manchester United defender Harry Maguire says he's shocked and gutted after being left out of England's squad for the FIFA World Cup. Meantime, the Football Association is investigating Southampton's conduct after the club admitted to spying on three other championship sides during the season. Southampton have been expelled from the championship playoffs after admitting observing opponents' training sessions within 72 hours of a game. Australian Independent Radio News.
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4: And the weather for the rest of today, that's May 22nd. It's been a cloudy part of the day. In fact, it's become cloudier over the course of the day. The maximum was estimated at 20 and currently it is 18. Tomorrow, May 23rd, you can expect a partly cloudy day with a chance of a shower. The estimated maximum is predicted at 21 and the minimum as 13. On Sunday, May 24, the skies will be cloudy with possible showers, an estimated maximum of 18 and a minimum of 15. It's autumn, guys. Well, hello out there in Radioland. You are, of course, listening to 88.7 Adelaide's Coast FM. In the chair and on air, you have Gaynor Roger as your music presenter until 6 p.m. Now, I'm going to play my favourites, and I'm hoping that they're going to be yours. It's a bit of a mash-up, but I always keep you in mind. Thank you to Bob Bobridge. You've been in good hands today, haven't you? And how good was that little twist with Chubby Checker, one of my earliest musical memories. Yeah, here we go. You cannot go past the magnificent Mr. Michael Bublé, because you know what? He's feeling good, and I hope you are too.

0: Oh, yes, we like that. She's my fave. I think some of you know that. Yes, the wonderful Katie Melua, If You Were a Sailor. Before that, we had Candyman, Christine Aguilera, and starting up that set, The Man That's Feeling Good, Mr. Michael Bublé. Big, big shout out to Brendan, who's off to a quiz at the Arkabar. Yes, hope you love that. And they're always fun, aren't they? And a big, big shout out to Tam and Tilda, who are in the car and driving from the city. And after these messages, I'm going to play more music just for you. But stay tuned. 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

Oh, yes, I love a little bit of Solomon Burke. Yes, Cry to Me. And before that, we had Rise Up, Andra Day. Yes, what a great voice. And, you know, that's what we need, a little bit of kind of uplifting stuff on a Friday, don't we? And starting up that big, big set, we had Tom Jones, the magnificent voice of Mr. Tom Jones, It's Not Unusual. Big shout out to Jamie. Jamie's chilling on the couch, as you should be. That's the way. And to all of you that have made it through the week, or you're at home, or even if you're in the car, you know, hang in there, because the weekend is nearly yours. Tom Ball. I who have nothing, he's got plenty, and so have you. Because you know what? You're listening to 88.7 Adelaide's Coast FM. Here we go, Tom.

0: 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The 80s was a decade of economic change. The Aussie dollar was floated. Greed is good. The share markets were a wild ride.
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That's right, we can't take it anymore. That was, of course, Vintage Explosion doing that. Don't knock upon my door. How polite, what beautiful English. Don't knock upon my door. And before that, we had the great Freddie Mercury singing The Great Pretender. Big shout out to Scott and Greg from Port Adelaide. Gosh, it was fun having a few gins with you at that very well-known pub down on the wharf in Port Adelaide. Such a fun night, and so good to have your company. Company where? Well, you're all joining me on 88.7 Adelaide's Coast FM. Why don't we have a bit of Hindley Street Country Club? Love a bit of their music. They're doing a great cover of Jerry Rafferty's Baker Street. This is for all of you out there in Radioland.

0: Does that take you back? Yes, it's something about that particular style of music, isn't it? Yes, that's Kokomo, Holiday Sidewinder, and what a great name. And before that, we had, of course, the Hindley Street Country Club with the Jerry Rafferty number, Baker Street. You are, of course, listening to 88.7 Adelaide's Coast FM. And if you've just tuned in, it's Gaynor Roger in the chair and on air till 6. How about we hear from our sponsors?
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0: That's right. We're not going to tell Joan Jett what to do at all. You don't owe me. Don't tell me what to do. Yes. And before that, we had I'm Sorry, Brenda Lee. Before that, Be My Baby, Human Nature. And starting up that set, a nice little instrumental, Maxine Nightingale. You are, of course, listening to 88.7 Adelaide's Coast FM. Big shout out to Bron from Hallett Cove, Sally and Ken from Hallett Cove, bit of a coast enclave out there, Sheila from Semaphore, and a big, big shout out for Peter and Christina, who are on Sturka Island in Sweden. Yes, tune in on any device, folks. But now, we want to hear what's happening. Here is the news.
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2: I'm Mark Dransfield. The federal government could adjust some of its tax changes as backlash against the reforms continues to grow. More from federal politics editor Michael Packey.
3: The Prime Minister is open to adjusting tax changes to family trusts. As part of the government's budget measures, trusts, including discretionary trusts, will face a 30% tax from mid-2028. Anthony Albanese has been under pressure to carve out discretionary trusts from his legislation amid claims keeping them would amount to a death tax once the trust is activated. Senior Minister Tanya Plibersek won't rule out potential changes.
4: Every time there's a budget, the two big jobs are explaining it properly and making sure the details of implementation really reflect the intention.
3: Legislation to tax trusts will be delayed while the issues are worked through, but a push to rein in capital gains and negative gearing is expected to pass at the end of next month with the help of the Greens. Opposition leader Angus Taylor says it's a big mistake.
5: These are toxic taxes.
3: The government maintains its reforms will make the tax system fairer. Michael Packey reporting.
2: In South Australia, a woman who drove a speedboat over two people on the River Murray on Australia Day has been jailed. 44-year-old Amy Loff was sentenced to over 2.5 years. She had shared 4 bottles of champagne with friends before the collision. One of the victims has undergone 13 operations so far. Police allege a teacher from Sydney's southwest spent 4 years grooming a girl he taught. The 35-year-old man has been denied bail to remain behind bars until he next faces court, charged with a range of offences, including allegations he was in possession of child abuse material. Detective Acting Superintendent Adam Powderly says parents have a right to feel concerned.
6: As a parent, as a community member, an experienced police officer, it's very confronting and very concerning when I see trusted members of our community, like educators, allegedly involved in offences like this.
2: Thousands of childcare workers are preparing to walk off the job across the country as they fight to lock in a pay rise. The union says almost all educators are facing a pay cut of 4 to 15% unless a new deal is made. The Parenthood Chief Executive, Georgie Dent, says workers have already been leaving in droves.
7: And what they were saying is they're not leaving because they want to, they were leaving because they couldn't afford to stay. Because as the cost of living has increased, the smaller wage becomes much more difficult to live on. Mm. So these are qualified educators who need to be paid appropriately.
2: Melbourne Airport is scrapping its curbside drop-off and pick-up as part of a rebuild to expand the international terminal. A new zone is being built in the car park, linking to the terminals via a pedestrian bridge. Spokesperson Andrew Lund says it does mean a longer walk for passengers, but the trade-off is much more space and hopefully an end to long queues of traffic.
8: It's the biggest change to the ground transport network at the airport since it opened in 1970. It will be quite a significant change, but we need to do it so that we can expand the international terminal just to cater for the sheer volume of people who are now using the airport.
2: This is Air News. Bulldogs coach Cameron Seraldo has assured hooker Bailey Hayward his future is safe at the club. With the Dogs on a 5-game losing streak, general manager Phil Gould was seen in a meeting with Titans number 9 Sam Verrills. Ahead of tonight's crucial clash with the Storm, Seraldo says Hayward should not be worried.
9: Bailey knows how much we love him, knows how much we believe in him, and we know that he's going to be a great Bulldog player long term.
2: AFL and Port Adelaide's players have hit the training track as they fine-tune ahead of tomorrow night's match against Carlton at Adelaide Oval. The match will be Zach Butter's 150th, and he admits it's gone quickly.
10: It does go quick, and plenty of good memories along the way, some bad ones, but I feel like they will make it up, and
5: that's footy, and that's why you show up every day and enjoy doing it.
2: Tonight it's the dream time at the G match between Essendon and Richmond, then the Saints take on the Dockers in Perth. Manchester United defender Harry Maguire says he's shocked and gutted after being left out of England's squad for the FIFA World Cup. Meantime, the Football Association is investigating Southampton's conduct after the club admitted to spying on three other championship sides during the season. Southampton have been expelled from the championship playoffs after admitting observing opponents' training sessions within 72 hours of a game. Australian Independent Radio News.
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0: And the weather for the rest of today, that's May 22nd. It's become cloudy over the day and it still looks like it's a bit cloudy out there just before the sun sets. The maximum was estimated at 20 and currently it's 17 degrees. Tomorrow, May 23rd, you can expect a partly cloudy day with a chance of a shower. The estimated maximum is predicted at 21 and the minimum as 13. On Sunday, May 24th, the skies will be cloudy with possible showers. An estimated maximum of 18 and a minimum of 13. Yes, it's looking a lot like autumn out there, isn't it? It's feeling like autumn. Feeling a bit cool during the day? Yes, but more so at night. I tell you what, that's the way it's meant to be. So lovely to have your company. If you've just tuned in, you're listening to Friday Drive with Gaynor Roger. I'm going to take you right through until 6 p.m. And up next, we're going to have a little bit of something special for you. I reckon that the music's kind of been a bit of a mashup, hasn't it? I know it has. And we're going to have a little bit of Sia doing California Dreaming. Now, last time I played this, I had lots of calls, so I'm hoping it's still the same, that you're still out there loving on our talent. Here we go.

0: That's rather nice, isn't it? Now, every now and again, you just have to slip in a little kind of a reflective, sniffy, weepy one. I know that it's meant to be foot tapping, but gosh, that would just help you with the road rage, wouldn't it? Yes, it hurts to say goodbye. That is Susu Erkenheimer. And before that, of course, we had Sia with California Dreaming. 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And I'll be back with more music chosen just for you after the break.
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0: Yes, you forget how good his voice is, don't you? Engelbert Humperdinck, How I Love You. And before that we had You Made Me So Very Happy, Blood, Sweat and Tears. And in the middle of that set there was Will You Still Love Me Tomorrow? That's Charisse Eden. I tell you what, she has just got the most magnificent voice, hasn't she? And starting up that whopper of a set, Great Southern Land, yes, our very own Ice House. You are, of course, listening to 88.7 Adelaide's Coast FM. So lovely to have your company, and I'll be back after the break.
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0: Oh, yes. I love a bit of Celine Dion. I tell you what, did she get your blood pressure up a little bit? Because we had a few kind of slow numbers. But I tell you who appreciated that, and that was Cole C., one of our late night presenters, because he said that kind of calmed the kids down, ready for the big BED. Yes, thank you so much for ringing in, Cole, and I hope you're having success with the grandchildren. Yes, and we had Glad All Over, Dave Clark Five. We had Black Horse and the Cherry Tree, KT Tunstall, big favourite of mine. And, of course, a bit of Pash, Kate Sobrano. 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

Yes, that's ELO Live. We love that. Don't Bring Me Down. That's a good message to everyone, isn't it? Before that, we had the wonderful voice of Cass Elliot, Baby, I'm Yours. Now, it's time for me to say hasta la vista, because that's a wrap from me. It's been a great 2 hours, and I really hope that you are making your way into the weekend in a more relaxed way. You know, because time is slipping away and we've just got to relax, don't we? I'm off to do dumplings and red wine. Yes, doesn't that sound good? Now, I'm going to pass you on to Gary Clark, who has been handed the key to the Boogie Shack. And he's bound to have lots of foot-tapping music just for you. I'm Gaynor Roger, signing off for now. Now, see you next week and thank you so much for your company. Let's have a little bit of Max Merritt and the Meteors slipping away from me. Hasta la vista, babies.

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1: I'm Mark Dransfield. The federal government could adjust some of its tax changes as backlash against the reforms continues to grow. More from federal politics editor Michael Packey.
2: The Prime Minister is open to adjusting tax changes to family trusts. As part of the government's budget measures, trusts, including discretionary trusts, will face a 30% tax from mid-2028. Anthony Albanese has been under pressure to carve out discretionary trusts from his legislation amid claims keeping them would amount to a death tax once the trust is activated. Senior Minister Tanya Plibersek won't rule out potential changes.
3: Every time there's a budget, the two big jobs are explaining it properly and making sure the details of implementation really reflect the intention.
2: Legislation to tax trusts will be delayed while the issues are worked through, but a push to rein in capital gains and negative gearing is expected to pass at the end of next month with the help of the Greens. Opposition leader Angus Taylor says it's a big mistake.
4: These are toxic taxes.
2: The government maintains its reforms will make the tax system fairer. Michael Packey reporting.
1: In South Australia, a woman who drove a speedboat over two people on the River Murray on Australia Day has been jailed. 44-year-old Amy Loft was sentenced to over 2.5 years. She had shared 4 bottles of champagne with friends before the collision. One of the victims has undergone 13 operations so far. Police allege a teacher from Sydney's southwest spent 4 years grooming a girl he taught. The 35-year-old man has been denied bail to remain behind bars until he next faces court, charged with a range of offences, including allegations he was in possession of child abuse material. Detective Acting Superintendent Adam Powderly says parents have a right to feel concerned.
5: As a parent, as a community member, an experienced police officer, it's very confronting and very concerning when I see trusted members of our community, like educators, allegedly involved in offences like this.
1: Thousands of childcare workers are preparing to walk off the job across the country as they fight to lock in a pay rise. The union says almost all educators are facing a pay cut of 4 to 15% unless a new deal is made. The Parenthood Chief Executive Georgie Dent says workers have already been leaving in droves.
6: And what they were saying is they're not leaving because they want to, they were leaving because they couldn't afford to stay. Because as the cost of living has increased, the smaller wage becomes much more difficult to live on. Mm. So these are qualified educators who need to be paid appropriately.
1: Melbourne Airport is scrapping its curbside drop-off and pick-up as part of a rebuild to expand the international terminal. A new zone is being built in the car park linking to the terminals via a pedestrian bridge. Spokesperson Andrew Lund says it does mean a longer walk for passengers, but the trade-off is much more space and hopefully an end to long queues of traffic.
7: It's the biggest change to the ground transport network at the airport since it opened in 1970. It will be quite a significant change, but we need to do it so that we can expand the international terminal just to cater for the sheer volume of people who are now using the airport.
1: This is Air News. Bulldogs coach Cameron Seraldo has assured hooker Bailey Hayward his future is safe at the club. With the Dogs on a 5-game losing streak, general manager Phil Gould was seen in a meeting with Titans number 9 Sam Verrills. Ahead of tonight's crucial clash with the Storm, Seraldo says Hayward should not be worried.
8: Bailey knows how much we love him, knows how much we believe in him, and we know that he's going to be a great Bulldog player long term.
1: AFL and Port Adelaide's players have hit the training track as they fine-tune ahead of tomorrow night's match against Carlton at Adelaide Oval. The match will be Zach Butter's 150th, and he admits it's gone quickly.
9: It does go quick, and plenty of good memories along the way, some bad ones, but I feel like they all make it up, and that's footy, and that's why you show up every day and enjoy doing it.
1: Tonight it's the dream time at the G match between Essendon and Richmond, then the Saints take on the Dockers in Perth. Manchester United defender Harry Maguire says he's shocked and gutted after being left out of England's squad for the FIFA World Cup. Meantime, the Football Association is investigating Southampton's conduct after the club admitted to spying on 3 other championship sides during the season. Southampton have been expelled from the championship playoffs after admitting observing opponents' training sessions within 72 hours of a game. Australian Independent Radio News.
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4: Down to 13 overnight, 21 for your Saturday, currently 15 degrees. Thank you to Gainer for another splendid Friday drive. You can catch her again next Friday from 4pm and a toppermost Friday night if dumplings and red are on offer. And I might come home with you, Gainer, and sod the boogie shack. evening all, Gary Clark in the boogie shack tonight for Pamela and Barry. Let's do a show. Before I do that, just a couple of quick hellos to possibly listening. Dave Scott, Leela, Shane and Hoppy. Like I said, let's do a show. Don't forget, gig guide about 6:30, so make sure you got your ears on. Here we go.

Yeah, so loads of good tunes lined up here tonight. In the rockabilly vein, might straddle a couple of borders into neighbouring territory, but that's all right. It'll all fit in. I'll not talk too much, but if you do need to talk to me at all, 8371-1000 is the number here in the studio. In the meantime, we'll get underway from 1959. Here's the Phaetons. I Love My Baby, 88.7 Adelaide's Coast FM.

0: 14 minutes past 6, 88.7 Adelaide's Coast FM. You're in the Boogie Shack with Gary Clark tonight. That was the Reverend Horton Heat, Make Me Know You're Mine, an old Conway Twitty song. The Reverend Horton Heat in town here in Adelaide on the 12th of November. I think that's a Thursday. At the Gov, I'm going to go and get me tickets. I might even do it on the way home, actually. Must see him. Reverend Horton Heat at the Gov, Thursday, November the 12th. I'll be back after the break with some Ronnie Dawson, Charlie Feathers and the Desperados.
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88.7 Adelaide's Coast FM. Gary Clark in for Pamela and Barry in the Boogie Shack tonight. I might shoehorn another track in before we hear from some station sponsors. We just heard the Desperados, Let's Have Some Fun. Charlie Feathers with That Certain Female. Got another lease of life, that track, when it appeared on Tarantino's Kill Bill Volume 1 soundtrack. I've not seen the movie. Maybe it's familiar to you, but I know the tune for sure. Ronnie Dawson, Fish Out of Water, also in there. To take us up to the half six announcements, we'll hear from Joe Gibson with Eva Levy from the late 50s on 88.7 Adelaide's Coast FM.

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10: 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Cheers, Baz. 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So tomorrow night, Saturday, 23rd of May, foot stomping at the Hampstead Hotel, 7 p.m. to 11 p.m, and bands on the bill include the Memphis Sons, the Rollbacks, and the Rock and Billy Rollers. 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So next Friday, Lucky 7 at the Naval Club in Port Adelaide, 8 p.m. to 11 p.m. We're moving into June. We're already almost halfway through the year. Saturday the 6th of June, Lucky 7 at Suburban Brew, 7 to 10 p.m. Friday the 19th of June, Steve O'Malley solo at the Southwark Hotel at 7:15 p.m. start, and whenever Steve decides to finish. Saturday 27th, Inkfest 2026 open party tattoo and rock and roll show at Brothers Inc, the club rooms at Parafield Gardens on the Bill Silverados, 1 to 2 p.m. plus 9 other great local bands. Till Stumps, whenever that wraps up, you can always check the website, I suppose, for the Brothers Inc. Club Rooms at Parafield Gardens for more information. And then into July, Friday the 3rd of July, the Gov Winter Ball at the Gov, 7 p.m. to 11 p.m. Fritz Patrick, the Honey Badgers, and Lucky 7, and DJ Orange Blossom as well. So that's July, Friday the 3rd. And then Saturday the 25th of July, Scar versus Rockabilly Shootout at Christie's Beach Sailing Club, House of Scar, the Overroots, and in the Doghouse. So all that and more over the next couple of months on your gig guide. If you're into rockabilly and all that sort of stuff, have a look. If I've ripped through that too quickly for you, you can always give me a call here in the studio on 83711000, and I'll give you that info again. In the meantime, we'll get back to the music on the Boogie Shack, and I need to find where I am on the page here. We just heard Joe Gibson. So now we're into some Wiley Barkdale. He was a Louisiana musician who backed Rusty and Doug, which I'm going to follow up Wiley with some Rusty and Doug from the late 50s, and this is about the same time. So Wiley Barkdale with Too Many, and then Rusty and Doug with Hey May here on 88.7 Adelaide's Coast FM.

0: quality tunage. Is that a word? I've just said it. Quality tunage right there. The Jets, A Little Doll, one of the UK's premier rockabilly bands. That was from their 2022 album, Hear Me Now. They've been doing it for about 50 years now and still going. Gavin Povey in there with Long Gone to Hell. I'll be back on the other side of the break with some High Noon, Rick Vito, and Elon Jewell, probably in that order. You're listening to The Boogie Shack, Gary Clark in for Pamela and Barry tonight. Back soon.
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7 minutes to 7 here at 88.7 Adelaide's Coast FM in the Boogie Shack with Gary Clark tonight. That was Elon Jewell with an old Howlin' Wolf classic, You'll Be Mine. Rick Vito, Dancing Little Sister. He's played with all sorts of people, including Little Richard, Roy Orbison, Bob Seger, Fleetwood Mac, all those sorts of people. And High Noon from Texas got a lot of that. Let's go across somewhere. Where's she from? Sweden, I think, somewhere around that way. Eva Eastwood and the Major Keys right now for you. Everybody's Gone and Done It. 88.7 Adelaide's Coast FM.

0: Just gone 7 o'clock here. That was Rosie Flores and Ray Campy with the Train Kept a Rollin'. Janice Martin in there with that Wham Bam Jam. And I think I did mention Eva Eastwood and the Major Keys at the top there. Everybody's gone and done it.
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0: And a very good evening to Matthew from Ingle Farm. This one's for you, mate, a bit of UK rockabilly. This is the King Beaks. I Got the Bug on 88.7, Adelaide's Coast FM.

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You tuned in to the Boogie Shack on 88.7 Adelaide's Coast FM. Gary Clark in for Pamela and Barry tonight. And that was Steve Earle, Think It Over. His 51 tour commences in a few days, and he'll be playing all over the US and Canada, celebrating 51 years of songs and stories. It's about time he got back here again. I saw him, oh, I don't know, early 90s at the Bridgeway. Great show. Bit vague these days, but it was good from memory. The Rockin' Rebels in there with Let's Bop, and Phil Tregwell and the Deputies, I Ain't Got Time. Going to hear from the Hubcaps now. They're from Sweden. Their website says, hot rock and roll from the cold north. You be the judge. This is Make It a Double.

7:19, you're in the Boogie Shack with Gary Clark tonight. Some classic LA rockabilly from the late 50s, Glenn, would you? And just before that, another example of top-notch European rockabilly. There's been a bit in there in the show tonight. That was the French band Spoonie Boys, Natural Born Lover. We're going to hear from a couple of the Burnettes now, Rocky Burnett with Unlucky Blues, and then Daddy Johnny with the Rock and Roll Trio with the Fats Domino cover from 1956, All By Myself. First up, Rocky Burnett, Unlucky Blues. What is this? The Boogie Shack, 88.7, Adelaide's Coast FM.

having now. I'm a scary goat. Rocking all night, sleeping all day. Don't take my rockabilly radio away. Well, there's no use running or making mine. Johnny Big Taylor ain't no Valentine.

88.7 Adelaide's Coast FM. It's just gone 7:30 here in the Boogie Shack. 29 minutes to 8. That was Richard Hawley, Rockabilly Radio. UK Muso played on and co-produced Duane Eddy's final album back in 2011, Road Trip. If you've not heard that, have a look, seek it out and have a listen. And from the mid-50s, I suppose, Pat Cupp and the Flying Saucers with That Girl of Mine. Talking about mid-50s, we're going to hear a couple now. Hank Cochran with Eddie Cochran on lead guitar, perhaps one of his finest guitar licks. I'm Ready. And then Buddy Holly with a Sonny Curtis tune from around about the same time, around about 1956, Rock Around Dolly V. First up, Hank and Eddie with I'm Ready on 88.7 Adelaide's Coast FM.

plenty of boogie woogies. Go on, do a famous boogie woogie. Okay, you said.

0: 17 minutes to 8 here in the Boogie Shack on 88.7 Adelaide's Coast FM. Gary Clark in for Pamela and Barry tonight. Top of the evening today from Happy Valley. Thanks for the chat, mate. It's always nice to know somebody's listening and appreciating what we do. Keep supporting community radio on 88.7 Adelaide's Coast FM in particular. Shaking Jake Landers there with Lover Man, and Imelda May and the Jules Holland R&B Orchestra with the Boogie Woogie Medley. I'll be back on the other side of the break with Bert Blackmont, JD McPherson and the Tritones. Stick around.
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Sorry, folks, they call me up. They're 7 minutes away from 8 p.m., which means we're 7 minutes away from Deborah Ann with the Coast Music Mix from 8 p.m. She's got all sorts of good gear lined up for you. I know that. She just told me. So make sure you listen in. I've got to take my specs off to read this now. So that was the Tritones from Estonia. A lot of European stuff in here tonight. I'll get there. J.D. McPherson, Dimes for Nickels, and Burt Blackmont and the Bucks. Rock and Roast Jamboree, Spanish band. Not a lot of time left. I'll just make it up as I go along now. I've done that most of the night anyway. So let's hear now from late 1958, Sammy Smith and the Rebel Ears with Satellite Rock.

Well, my work here is done, if you can call it that. That's the Boogie Shack for you on another Friday night. Barry should be back in next Friday from 6 p.m. to present the Boogie Shack. So Gary Clark just about to sign off. That was Bobby Sykes from 1957 with Touch of Loving. Deborah Ann up next with, what do we call this thing on a Friday night? The Coast Music Mix. All sorts of good gear lined up. I'm going to go out with Wes Dacus and the Rebels, a little instrumental called Pink Canary. Deborah Ann's almost in pink. Would you call that pink? Just about. Anyway, enough from me. Let's go. Take it easy, folks. Have a great weekend.

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1: And the current temperature is 15 degrees in Adelaide. Tomorrow, Saturday the 23rd of May, we've got a top of 21, a low of 13, and it will be partly cloudy and a slight chance of a shower. On Sunday, the 24th of May, we've got a top of 18, a low of 13, and showers. And the time is 8 o'clock. Welcome to Coast Music Mix. I'm Deborah Ann. Thank you to Gary Clark for hosting the Boogie Shack tonight. Great show, Gary. Those songs certainly made me want to swing and boogie. There was some good toe-tapping tracks there. We're continuing with great music here on Adelaide's 88.7 Coast FM. Some of the songs I've got coming up are...

we've got some of the artists I meet: Johnny Tillotson, Gary Marsden, Glenn Campbell. That's later on. We've got Brad, Steppenwolf, the Easy Beats, and I'm starting off with Red River Rock, the instrumental by Johnny and the Hurricanes. 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

Adelaide's 88.7 Coast FM. That was Autumn singing Yellow River. They were covering the UK band's Christy song. And, yeah, Christy and sang it in UK. Anyway, the Autumn song reached number one in Australia. What a great song. We had the Easy Beats with St. Louis, Steppenwolf, Born to be Wild, at Bread with Let Your Love Go. It's now 8:15 here on the coast. More blasts from the past coming up. I hope you're enjoying the music so far. Here's one from late 1950s, Buddy Holly, Early in the Morning. Stay tuned for more great songs.

Elton John there with Crocodile Rock. Thought I'd just come in and let you know that that song was inspired by Elton John's discovery of leading Australian band Daddy Cool and their hit single Eagle Rock. And, of course, Bernie Taupin wrote the lyrics and Elton wrote the music. And it's Bernie Taupin's birthday today. And he'll be 76, I believe. Yeah, just sort of pop in there. Keeping on, let's keep up with the good music. And I've got the Bay City Rollers with Keep On Dancing here, one of their first songs recorded from 1975. 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

0: Eye of the Tiger there by Survivor. That was the theme song from the 1982 movie Rocky III. And it was got to number one and stayed there for 6 weeks in the US. And it also reached number one in the Australia, Canada, UK, Ireland and Japan. Preceding that song was Susie Quattro singing Devil Gate Drive. That was on my countdown CD by Molly. Yeah, I've got a few of them. He's got some great songs from the show Countdown on all those CDs. Happening now, just interrupted after two songs because the next song exceeds 7 minutes. And it's Eric Burdon and the Animals with Sky Pilot. And originally it was split when it was put out on a single in two parts. Had part one on side A and part two on side B due to the length. Anyway, it's a great song. Before I get into that, I'll say a shout out to Tracy at Aldinga, Mitchell at Lockleys, and had a call from Christopher from Belair. Thank you for your call, and Jane from Highbury. Great to know there's people out there listening, and if you'd like to give me a call, I'll give you a shout out. Also, the phone number is 8371 1000. I'm Deborah Ann, filling in for the Coast Music Mix tonight. 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

0: Ronnie Burns with Smiley. Doesn't that bring back memories, both of those songs actually? Well, Smiley got to number 9 in Australia. Love that song. And also Eric Burdon. I like it when it gets to the 5-minute mark. And, yeah, the change, was it bagpipes? Or I'm not sure now, but I love it. And I hope you did too. It's 14 minutes to 9 here on the coast. I'm Deborah Ann. And, yeah, give me a call, 837-11000, if you'd like me to give you a shout-out. Coming up shortly, we've got some... the artists are Marsha Hines, Nazareth, Frankie Valli and the Four Seasons, John Farnham, the Ronettes and Johnny Tillotson, just to name a few. So stay tuned, 88.7 Adelaide's Coast FM.
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John Farnham there with One that reached number four in Australia, and it was actually written by Harry Nilsson back in 1969. John sang that. We had Nazareth singing Love Hurt. That was from my Ripper 76 record. What a certainly it was a ripper, wasn't it? Well, guess who sung that first, put that song out first, was the Everly Brothers. And I think I've got the Everly Brothers. No, do I have them tonight? Yes, I do. I have them in about half an hour singing another song. And we started with Marsha Hines with I Just Don't Know What to Do with Myself. Yep, yeah, that's a great song too, isn't it? Well, did I already say it's approaching 9 p.m.? It's 2 minutes to. I'm Deborah Ann. I've got another couple of shout-outs here. Mark, hi, Mark, from O'Halloran Hill. Emily from Morphett Vale. Daniel and Jess from Warriedale. And Sandra gave me a call from Elizabeth. Thank you again for listening and your calls. Up next, we've got the Ronettes with Be My Baby. 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

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Johnny Tillotson with Tears on My Pillow. Isn't that a tearjerker? Yes. Very nice. We had Frankie Valli and the Four Seasons with Can't Take My Eyes Off of You. It's now 7 minutes past nine here on the coast. I've got another just a bit over 50 minutes to go before Zora comes in. And so let's get on with the great music. More blasts from the past. Well, actually, here's a couple of singles I've got. I haven't ever played them before. We've got Jerry Marsden singing Lovely Lady, and then I'll have King Crimson singing Cat Food. Yeah, so apparently King Crimson is an English progressive rock band, started in 1968 and it's still going today. So we'll start with Lovely Lady by Jerry Marsden.

Olivia Newton-John with Hopelessly Devoted to You from the Grease album. Well, that was a change of pace from the Cat Food, wasn't it? With King Crimson singing that song about cat food. And, we'd slowed down the pace. And here's Renee Geyer now with I'm Gonna Make You Love Me.

0: Glen Campbell with Everything a Man Could Ever Need there with, that was written by Matt Davis and it peaked at number 5 on the country singles chart in the US. Glen Campbell had 64 albums spanning over 5 decades. That's one of my favourite songs. Well, a lot of them, I have a lot of favourite Glen Campbell songs. And we had Renee Gale with I'm Gonna Make You Love Me. Soon to come, I've got a Deb's Double Ups segment where I play the same song by two different artists. And the song tonight is The Price of Love. And we will have Everly Brothers and Brian Ferry singing their versions of the song. But first we'll have Becky Cole and singing Too Strong to Break. But she'll be after this.
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Becky Cole with Too Strong to Break there from her Wild at Heart album. And it's 29 minutes past 9 here at the coast. Just around the corner at 10 p.m. will be Pump Up the Volume, and this week's host is Brenton. We've got, yes, I said Zora before, earlier, and it's Brenton. So he'll have a great show, as usual. Well, I've got my double ups coming up right now. By the first one, by the Everly Brothers, it will be singing The Price of Love. And then we'll have Brian Ferry sing his version straight afterwards. So we'll get straight into it. Everly Brothers was sang theirs in 1965, and Brian Ferry was 11 years later in 1976. Please welcome the Everly Brothers, The Price of Love.

Well, I hope you enjoyed those two songs by the Everly Brothers and Brian Ferry. And, of course, it was written by the Everly Brothers. I love both of them. Both of those versions have really get you moving, don't they? Well, here's another one by Roy Orbison called Ooby Dooby, which will get you going. 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

The unmistakable voice there of Jose Feliciano and his guitar playing, of course, with Right Here Waiting For You. That's on his Best of Jose Feliciano album. It's now 17 minutes to 10 and we'll have a few songs left. We'll fit in about another three. I'd like to give a shout out to Sian from Modbury, who gave me a call. Thank you for listening. It's great to know there's some listeners out there. But you can still give me a call, 8371 1000, or else you can give Brenton a call in his segment. Okay, here we go. We've got Hans Poulsen, Boom Shalala. 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

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Sorry, yeah, that's the song by Robert Palmer. 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
1: Good evening, listener. 14 degrees outside, going down to 13 overnight, so we're almost there now, up to a partly cloudy 21 degrees for May the 23rd, and for Sunday, 13 with a few showers creeping in and a maximum of 18. And that's where we sit with the weather.
0: As Friday night heads into its penultimate hour, is it Brenton or is it Zora? Who will lead you through this evening's jungle? Welcome as we pump up the volume.

Good evening, everybody. Welcome to Pump Up the Volume. I'm Brenton here at Adelaide's Coast FM 88.7, here for the next 2 hours. Special thanks to Deb for the filling in. Well done, Deb. She's always smiling. Always smiling. That's what we like to see here at Adelaide's Coast FM. Look, next 2 hours, I'm filling in for Zora tonight because she's lucky enough to be with Barry and Pamela Callaghan down at some Led Zeppelin-type thing that I drove past. Not that I'm envious at all. Excuse me. Anyhow, my highlight, let's just get into it. My highlight band tonight is one of my favourite New Yorkers, the Ramones. So we'll get into that, and I'll talk with you a little bit later. The phone number here is 8371 1000.

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Adelaide's Coast FM 88.7. Pump up the volume with Brenton. And look, thanks to, you all know Barry and Pamela Callaghan, who normally are here on a Friday night. Well, they and Zora are enjoying some show down somewhere, and they just rang in to rub it in. Thanks, guys. I really appreciate that. That was Rolling Stones off of the Copacabana show, Get Off My Cloud Live, a very early one of theirs, and Miss You. Before that, my first Ramones track for the evening, Sheena is a Punk Rocker. That makes a lot of sense, I guess. Let's just keep moving. This next track, this is actually for a mate of mine up in the bush. Ricky's quite a stand-up sort of fellow, so he'll appreciate the humour.

0: Adelaide's Coast FM 88.7, Midnight Oil off of the Mr. Stay live track at the Domain in Sydney with Power and the Passion, one of the earlier ones of theirs. Rainbow before that with Black Knight. Coming up, we've got Hunters and Collectors, a bit of Party Boys and even In Excess. I hope you can stay with us.
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0: Adelaide's Coast FM 88.7, Joe Cocker, Cry Me a River. Before that, In Excess, Suicide Blonde, Party Boys with He's Gonna Step on You Again, and Hunters and Collectors, Say Goodbye. Nice little mix there for you. Hope you enjoyed it. Coming up, what have we got? We've got a bit of Talking Heads, Yes, and Jimmy Barnes. So hang around, it's worth it. 8371-1000 is the number.
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Well, there you go. Jimmy Barnes, As If You Couldn't Tell, Love Is Enough. Before that, yes, Owner of a Lonely Heart, and Talking Heads with Burning Down the House. It's right on 11 p.m. here. Well, it's here and everywhere in South Australia, come to think of it, and probably the Northern Territory as well. Time for my second Ramones number. So this one is I Want to Be Sedated. Hope you enjoy it. 8371 1000 is the number.

Adelaide's Coast FM 88.7. That was Pink Floyd with One Slip is the track. It's off of Momentary Lapse of Reason as the album, Venus and Mars album, Junior's Farm before that. And my second Ramones number, I Want to Be Sedated. After all the flack I'm taking from all those people that had a good night tonight, and you know who I'm talking about, yeah, I feel like being sedated. Anyhow, let's move on. Let's move past that. Here's a guy from Melbourne, John McCall. The album is Grattan Street, and the track is Scared. I hope you enjoy it. 8371 1000 is the number.

Adelaide's Coast FM 88.7. Pump up the volume with Brenton. That was for three other presenters who've been out tonight having a good time. That's so big shout out to Pamela and Barry and Zora. I hope you've enjoyed yourself, because I've been enjoying myself here playing music for you, listeners. So we're all winners tonight. That was Led Zeppelin off of the album How the West Was Won, Rock and Roll. Before that, Alan Parsons with Let Me Go Home. Yeah, not till midnight, though, guys. I don't have to go home till then. And John McCall with Scared. So there you go. Here's a bit more, well, not Led Zeppelin. Here's Robert Plant off one of his albums, and something a little bit slower.

0: Adelaide's Coast FM 88.7. That was Robert Plant with Walking Towards Paradise off of the Now and Zen album. And big hello to Fred out there at Ingle Farm. He sounds like he's having a good night. And James, who was saying, where are you, Zora? Aren't you meant to be on tonight? Yes, James, she was meant to be on tonight, but I just did the right thing and helped her out. Anyhow, coming up, we've got Chris Eden, Ringo Starr and Status Quo. Hope you can stay with us for the next half hour, because I'll be here, and then Jim McInerney with the Late Late Friday Show.
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0: Adelaide's Coast FM 88.7, John Fogarty with Swamp River Day, Status Quo, off of the very early Pile Driver album, Don't Waste My Time. And, of course, Ringo Starr off the very best of with It Don't Come Easy. Coming up after this, there's a track here for Zora. She likes Black Sorrow, so I thought I'd bring that one back on. And hope you can stay with us for the last 15 minutes, and then John McInerney will hit the airwaves with the Late Late Friday show.
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0: Adelaide's Coast FM 88.7. You've been listening to Pump Up the Volume with Brenton here. I hope you've enjoyed the show. A few minutes left. I'm going to play you my last Ramones track, which will be Do You Remember Rock and Roll Radio? And I hope you do. That was Woodland Rock of T-Rex, the Boylan Boogie, one of his very early tracks. And before that, Electric Light Orchestra, or ELO, with Rockaria, and John Fogerty with Swamp River Days. Hope you enjoy the show. Jim McInerney coming up soon. Hope you can stay around for the next 3 hours with his eclectic humour and music. I'll see you in a week because it's my regular shift next week.
1: 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Two pure beef patties, lettuce, tomato. 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
2: Good morning on this Saturday, the 23rd of May. The weather forecast for today is for it to be partly cloudy, a maximum of 21, a minimum of 13, chance of rain 30%. Sun up will be at 8 minutes past 7 this morning, sundown 5:15 p.m. On the still, cloudy night here in the southern suburbs, it's 13 degrees and it's 12 o'clock. Looking at the sport. In the NRL, one game tonight between the Bulldogs and the Storm. Storm were up early, but the Bulldogs ran them down. The result, Bulldogs 30, Storm 20. And it's not turning out the year that the Storm would think it was going to be at the beginning, because they played off in the Premiership last year in the finals, but they're down the list this year. In the A-League, Auckland play Sydney today. In the finals, Auckland defeating South Australia. In the basketball, South Australia has a new coach. Trevor Gleeson takes over from Mike Wells. Mike Wells managed to get us to the grand final. Unsuccessful, but he got us there. We have a new coach. In the AFL, two games tonight. Fremantle are now top. They beat St Kilda 16-8 to 11-8. A margin of 30 points to Fremantle, five straight goals. So it's Fremantle are surging, but they'll be hard to displace at the top two. In the other game, Richmond played Essendon. Richmond 10-14-74, defeated Essendon 7-14, three straight goals, 18 points. Essendon rallied at the end, but they couldn't make it, and they really were short on players. They had three injuries before half time, and they've got an extensive list of injuries. It's well over 10. And the rule of thumb in AFL, I guess, is that if you have four or five injuries to major players, your chances of winning have been heavily reduced. So that's it for sport.
3: Hi, I'm Jim McInerney. Welcome to the Late Late Friday show here on 88.7 Adelaide's Coast FM. 3 hours of music, comment, and good comedy. I don't know whether it's R-rated tonight, but I'm sure if it is, I'll give you a mention. And at 1 o'clock, we look at the birthdays occurring on this day over pop history. And any political views I say on this show are my own and not this of the company. So...

Looking at the news at the, other than the moment, in the last week, we've had in the international news a couple of surprises for myself here. The Iraq, they announced in the newspapers in New York that Israel has got a couple of bases in Iraq, which was firing drones into the Gulf, both sides. But the Iraqi government apparently weren't aware that it was that they were there. And in the Ukraine war, Latvia are now allowing Ukraine to fire their drones from Latvia into St. Petersburg, which has upset the Russians. They've gone to the United Nations and complained. And another court case of interest in America during the week, the situation where there's a settlement of a case, the news can be withheld. They would say that it's subject to court ruling that no details can be released. Well, after 27 years, they've changed it. You can announce what the settlement was. So that might change a few things. And, of course, on the local news, we had the march out tonight trying to save a few trees. And I hope the South Australian government do make an announcement next week that they found a way to reduce the number of trees that will be hacked down, because I'm sure we wouldn't like to see all of them cut down. And, of course, during the news during the week too was Mr. Trump. He's very active on the share market. He according to this report, he's done 3,700 share transactions in the last quarter. And that was one every 11 minutes. So they were just wondering how he could do his other duties. But he's negotiated with the Justice Department, or the Finance Department. He's the person he appointed has made an agreement with him that he has an amnesty on tax returns from past and in the future. And the trading on those shares earned him between $200 million and $700 million for him and his family. So, but according to the Judge Appiani, that you can't have a ruling that goes into the future. It has to be on an actual case, so they will appeal that, so we'll be hearing more of that. So we live in interesting times. It's great to be in South Australia. As long as the crows win next week, that's all you worry about. Let's continue with the music. Run to Paradise with the Choir Boys. 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

Choir Boys. What a great sound they have. Big thanks to Brenton for producing the Pump Up the Volume show tonight here on Coast from 10 to 12. Plenty of great rock numbers. Led Zepp, yes. We were talking about the lead singer of Yes, and we looked his age up. He's 81. He's still going, but I don't think he's still singing, but I think they might have a replacement. But on their schedule, they're playing in Asia in September, so they're still touring. Then we had Jimmy Barnes and Talking Heads. Plenty of great tracks, and he'll be back next week to continue. The time is 10 minutes past 12, 14 degrees. Time to go to church under the Milky Way.

0: Under the Milky Way, and of course, that's where our Earth is, terra firma. And we are spinning around in space, something like 1,000 miles an hour. And the people in the Northern Hemisphere wonder why we can stay on the bottom of the Earth, hanging upside down. The time is 12:15. And time for some comedy. So we'll look at Johnny Blake. We always try to put a track in for him. And then we've got the two Ronnies. So a bit of a laugh coming up. So I hope you enjoy it. This is the comedy section of the Late Late Friday show.
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2: Yes! Welcome back, folks, to The Sports Show. Graham Astully and KG with you on this very cold but beautiful day.

0: South Australian Day's Studley.
1: Yes, Ken, a lot of controversy about the farmer incident.
0: Correct, yes.
1: What did you think of it, KG?
0: Well, Graeme, if the incident in question took place, If and when the incident took place, and where the incident took place, and why, if and how and when and where the incident took place, and what, if and when and how and where and why and what incident took place, how long, how serious, how accurate, and how accurate, how wet, and how wet, what colour, if and when and how and where and why and what and how much of the incident took place, how long, and how serious, and how serious, how accurate, and how accurate, how wet, and how wet, what colour, and what colour, if and when and how and where and why and what and how much and how long and how serious and how accurate and how wet and what colour the incident was.
1: Yes.
0: Who cares?
1: Exactly. Let's take another call. Hello, Steve.
2: Oh, g'day, guys.
1: Steve.
2: Guys, one of the best footy grounds in Australia is, without a doubt, the MCG.
0: Yes, correct.
2: And I'd say that most players would be honoured to play there.
0: Correct.
2: And the surface is very good.
0: Correct.
2: And the ratio of the circumference of a circle to its diameter is pi.
0: Correct.
2: And there's no doubt at all that Harold II of England got shot in the eye with an arrow in the Battle of Hastings in 1066.
0: Correct, yes.
2: And phosphorus molecules bond to fluorine using a covalent electronegative attraction.
0: Yes, correct.
1: Look, where is all this going, Steve?
2: Well, I'm getting to that, Graeme.
1: All right, sorry, go on.
2: Well, do you guys think that Wile E. Coyote should have caught the Roadrunner with the rocket-powered roller skates?
0: Yes. Absolutely.
2: Yep, me too.
3: But first, the news. Mrs. Thatcher will not be seeing Mr. Reagan tomorrow. A Foreign Office spokesman said this is because of illness and fatigue. She's sick and tired of him.
4: Today's big event in the racing calendar, the Gay Lib Cup at Kempton Park, was called off during the final furlong when all the jockeys interfered with one another.
3: Today was the first day for the post office's new stamp commemorating the inventor of peanut butter. You lick it and it sticks to the roof of your mouth.
4: Yes, there was a nasty shock today for Angus Tripp, the Salford furniture restorer, who's had several organ transplants. While testing a folding chair, he damaged his imitation walnut.
3: Disturbing news at a press conference this morning for soap opera star Ralston Painswick. He's being kept in the series, but killed off in real life.
4: Shattering news. Larry Grayson has got a girl into trouble. She was parked on a yellow line and he towed the traffic warden.
3: In our next program, we hope to bring you the North Thames Gas Board Dramatic Society, who will be giving an estimated reading of Hamlet.
4: And we'll be meeting Wendell Snug, who will be on the second night of his honeymoon. He'll be dressed in a suit of brightly coloured feathers in the hope of repeating himself parrot fashion.
3: Until then, it's good night from me.
4: And it's good night from him. Good night.
3: Good night.
4: Good night.
5: I'm a Canadian comedian, but if people think I'm Russian, Soviet. Ever since my best friend became a mime, I haven't heard from him. I used to be a cop. One night a guy asked me if he could urinate on my wrist. I said, not on my watch. As a gynecologist, I was terrified of vaginas. I won't go into it. Was my French teacher into golden showers? Oui. I was fired as a Boy Scout leader. I wasn't prepared for that. At first, I didn't believe my father stole from his job as a lollipop man, but all the signs were there. Through no fault of his own, my uncle crashed his car into a lemon tree. Still bitter and twisted. My other uncle, who's missing an arm, hates the way I mock him. Doesn't like when I show off. My older brother's an expert on erectile dysfunction. He's now semi-retired. I don't like the way my kids are always quick to blame other people. They get that from their mom. I get my tendency to gouge from my mom. I got my father's eyes. A recently divorced friend of mine is hopeful of once again finding romance. Beer-bellied, completely bald. I don't like her chances. You gotta be careful. I was involved in a one-night stand that went horribly wrong. We've been married 3 years now. They say opposites attract, but try explaining that to my short, ugly wife. No, my wife is beautiful. My wife has an ass like J-Lo. No, Jell-O. And I'm not ashamed of my wife. If you don't believe me, go to the car and ask her. Ask her loud. She's in the boot.
6: We had this teacher in high school whose kid went to our high school. His name was Mr. McNamara, and his son Jake McNamara went to our high school. He was a sophomore when I was a senior, so he was 2 years behind me. And Mr. McNamara was an asshole. And one weekend, he and his wife decided to leave town, which you should never do if you're an asshole. And Jake McNamara decided to throw a party at the teacher's house. Hooray! And everyone around town heard about it, and we all got up individually and thought, okay, let's go over there and destroy the place. I walked into this party. Everyone I had ever met was there, and everyone was drinking like it was the end of the world. People were drinking like it was the Civil War and a doctor was coming to saw our legs off. It was totally unsupervised. We were like dogs without horses. We were running wild.
7: Quite frankly, I'm very hungry. I think we should get Mexican. I'm thinking maybe that new restaurant called Chipotle. Chipotle, Chipotle, Chipotle, Chipotle, Chipotle, Chipotle, Chipotle, Chipotle. Whatever it's called, I don't know what it's called, but I want guacamole. Guacamole is one of my favorite things. It's fantastic. So great. You've never seen anything so great. Quite frankly, it's one of my favorite things. You put guacamole on chips. You put guacamole on salsa. You put guacamole on so many things.
8: Okay.
7: Well, quite frankly, I'm very hungry. I think we should get Mexican.
8: Okay.
7: Well, quite frankly, I'm very hungry. I think we should get Mexican. I'm thinking maybe that new restaurant called Chipotle. Chipotle, Chipotle, Chipotle.
9: One of my friends, she's 62, and she said, there's something I need to tell you. I said, that sounds really serious. Is it serious? She said, well, I just don't want it to come as much of a surprise to you as it did to me. I said, okay, well, you better tell us what it is then. She said, when you get to my age, down there, instead of it being a lovely, healthy pink colour, I could have walked away right then and there. Whatever you've got, I don't want to know. Instead of it being a lovely, healthy pink colour, it's more of a slate grey. It's the detail that I love. She didn't say grey, she said slate grey. Like she'd had the Dulux colour chart out. Yeah, Terry, look at that. Do you think that's thunder or slate? So horrified by what I just learned that I blurted out, you mean like when meat's on the turn?
10: Sarah Millican talking about things that happen as you get older. And before that, Trevor Noah doing his Trump impersonation of Mr. Trump ordering him a Mexican meal. And then the school party, the teacher went away and everybody trashed his house. Stuart Francis with his one-liners and the two Ronnies of the news. KG and Cornsey, if, how and why. The time is 12:26. 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

0: You're listening to 88.7 Adelaide's Coast FM. That's the Vinyls with Chrissy Amphlett out in front. Pleasure and Pain. That was a band formed in 1980. So that's only 46 years ago. If you say it quickly, it doesn't seem long, does it? And returning to the comedy, we'd have a couple of little skits, and we use The Twelfth Man with Richie Beno in one of them. So let's have a laugh.
1: Here she comes walking through like she owns the place. Tiny top, tight pants, not a hair out of place. I think she missed a mirror before she walked out the door. There's something going on, I don't reckon she saw. A front bum wedgie screaming, look at me! Her mud mug and muff hug and tuna taco. She's got a moose knuckled beard.

0: check one two. Jeff, is my hair sticking out here?
1: No, Richie, it looks fine, mate. Stand by, everyone. 20 seconds.
0: Feels like it's sticking up. How's the suntan? Am I brown enough?
1: Yeah, brown is a berry, Rich. Here we go, everyone.
0: Gee, well, I look a bit pale on this monitor.
1: No, the colour's a bit washed out on that monitor, Richie. You look great. Here we go, everyone. 5, 4.
0: Welcome back to the Adelaide Oval, and welcome to our viewers in England and India and New Zealand and right around the world who are joining us here for the first time today. And my word, it really has turned out to be a marvellous day for cricket here. Although at around about 9:45 this morning, a mass of thick black clouds was just hovering over this Adelaide Oval and really looked like it might threaten to disrupt the start of play in this very important World Series Cup fixture between England and Sri Lanka. And then, me, if they didn't just disappear quicker than you could say, gee, it's going to piss down. And play got underway as scheduled right on 10 o'clock. Now, we can tell you that Alex Stewart won the toss here this morning and sent the Sri Lankans into bat. And they did pretty well, really, to be all out for 182. Not easy conditions for scoring runs here today. And we can also tell you that Mataya Muralidharan is not taking his place in the Sri Lankan side today. Mataya's a bit flat. Apparently he's been up most of the night chucking. And this morning Mataya very worn out. And they're resting him so that he might be all pumped up for tomorrow's game against Australia. Some pretty awful jokes there, but who gives a f***?
2: Things I didn't know until I moved to Australia, part 4. I found that some Australians call a chicken a chook, whereas in America, we don't really have any other name for it, so a chicken's a chicken for us, and that's pretty boring. In America, if you want to ask someone how they are, you would say, how are you doing, or how are you? Whereas in Australia, you would say, how are you going? In America, we say, I'm just kidding, or I'm just joking, whereas in Australia, you would say, oh, I'm just taking the piss. For the longest time, I thought Australians were saying fair income, like money income, but finally got the courage and asked an Australian what they actually said, and it's fair dinkum. So it's pretty much the American equivalent to saying, oh yeah, that's pretty good, or like, yeah, I agree with you, that's awesome. All right, like for part.
3: Hey guys, bye. If you are Canadian and you have a cell phone, you need to listen to this. This just happened to me, and I want you guys to learn from my mistakes. Stop what you're doing and go and call your cell phone company and put a port protection on it. It's free, it takes 2 seconds, and they will only do it if people call and ask. Because as of right now, anybody can get access to your cell phone number and therefore get access to all of your information on your phone. How do I know? Because it happened to me yesterday. I woke up to this text message from my cell phone company, which basically rendered my cell phone useless. It allowed hackers to hack into my email, delete all my security information. They could see my pictures. They could see all my passwords. They stole $9,000 from my PayPal, and I still can't get access to my email. I don't know why cell phone companies don't warn people about this or make it an option, but they should.
4: She's giving a warning about your payphone. And that to follow the American Australian word use and the wedgie. It's time for Spectrum and I'll be gone. What a great drum solo in this.

Spectrum. That's live in concert, A Long Way to the Top. It's a concert with a lot of Australian stars, and of course, Mike Rudd. He was the lead singer. He's a New Zealander. I didn't realise that, but he had some great tracks for that. Had a phone call from Noel, from Elizabeth. He made a request. He wants to hear Metallica, Enter the Sandman. So this is for you. This is for Noel. 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

0: That's Enter Sandman. That's from Metallica, from the album Metallica. That's a request from Noel, from Elizabeth. You want a track? I do request on 83711000. Can't play it straight away, but I'll get to it. It's only a matter of time. So it's time for some important information. It's 12:48. 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
9: 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They asked me why I didn't sing the song about Jolene. Now, this is a true story for those of you that don't know.

0: three nuns get killed in a car crash.
1: Oh, dear.
0: And they go up to heaven.
1: Of course.
0: And Peter's at the gates, and he says, I'm afraid you're going to have to answer a question before you can come in.
1: Oh. Mm.
0: So he says to the first one, don't worry, the questions are very easy. What was the name of the first woman? And she says, Eve. And he says, yeah, you're in. So he says to the second one, where did Eve live?
1: Oh, yes, I'm
0: and, yeah. And she says, Garden of Eden. And he says, yeah, you're in.
1: You.
0: And he says to the third one, which was the Mother Superior, I'm afraid the question's going to have to be a little bit more tricky for you.
1: Well, fair enough.
0: Yeah, obviously. And he says to her, what did Eve say when she first saw Adam? And the Mother Superior says, oh, that's a hard one. He says, yeah, you're in.

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That's David Bowie. John, I'm Only Dancing Again. That's from The Best of David Bowie. He sold his forward, he sold his collection, his music category, and he got about $60 million for it. And of course, they would have got the royalties for the bond they bought. And that followed the Dave Matthews Band from the album Live in Chicago. Then Bon Scott with Fraternity, Livestock, 1971, the Grand Canyon Suites. Didn't hear much about Bon's. I was looking forward to him singing, but no, it looked more a instrumental. And then Eric Burdon and the Animals with San Francisco Nights, Scarlett O'Hara, Jed Harris and Tony Meehan from 63, and Stir the Pot, Charlie Reynolds and Zachary Mano. And then we started off with Dolly Parton, do the introduction of how she wrote the song Joylene and how it's followed that she wrote the song from that inspiration of going down there and taking that lady on. It's you're listening to 88.7 Adelaide's Coast FM. It's 1:22. And shortly we'll be playing the birthdays of today. But first of all, White Trash Girl from Candy Cane, the late Candy Cane. She was a very controversial lady.

0: Candy Cane from the album White Trash Girl from 2005, a blues number. Looking at the AFL list at the moment, top Fremantle, two Sydney, Hawthorn, Geelong, top four. The next four, Gold Coast, Melbourne, Brisbane, Adelaide. Adelaide's eighth. Then the next four, St Kilda, Bulldogs, Collingwood, North Melbourne. Then the Giants. Now, we're 11 games in, and usually the way it works is that after 10 or 11 rounds, maybe 12 rounds, the final eight is settled, except for two. So, St Kilda and Bulldogs, Collingwood vying for Adelaide and Melbourne's spot, I'd say. But they got that new knockout system, haven't they, at the end of the year? So someone down to 10th is still going to have a shot. So it's going to be interesting, but I think you can say the top four has cleared out now. Fremantle, Sydney, Hawthorn, Geelong look superior to the rest. So it'll be interesting to see how it goes, because Geelong are always around the spot, Hawthorn on the way up, and Sydney win because they play in Sydney so often and play so well there. Same with Fremantle. But when those two teams got to go to the MCG at the end of the year, it's a different story. 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After the break, we look at the birthdays of the day.
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0: Looking at the Dow Jones, up 400 points, believe it or not. That is amazing. And the NASDAQ is up 165. So that means we should have a good Monday. And the temperature is 14. It's been hovering around that time, that's temperature all night. Now we're looking at the birthdays, and we start off with a band leader that we know very well.

Person we're starting off with is born in 1910. Artie Shaw, born Arthur Arshowski, who's an American geek and band leader, jazz clarinet player. He was famous for the track Begin the Begin. He was vying with the other clarinet player at the time. And you fell into two parties. It's like the Ford and GMH here in Australia in motor racing. Well, it's either one or the other. He was an actor. He was born in New York City, died 2004. He had eight wives. So he got to know the wedding vows. You're listening to 88.7 Adelaide's Coast FM. We're listening to Moonglow, Artie Shaw and his orchestra. Happy birthday, happy anniversary, Artie Shaw.

Artie Shaw, he's a very interesting fella. He married 8 times. At the story I remember, he was very successful in the 30s and the 40s. He, 1942, he was playing in New York City, and the hall was full of servicemen. They'd come in to watch his show. And at half time, the news came through that the Japanese had attacked Pearl Harbor and all the soldiers were called back to base. And he said he watched all the troops file out and the place is empty. And he sat on the floor and all the backing group said, "Let's get going." He said, "No, I'm finished. I'm not going to do this anymore." He said, "I'm going to join the army." So he did. He went to join the army as the musical group and toured around Pacific. I think he was married to Lana Turner at one stage, and the marriage failed because apparently of the two, they couldn't work out who was supposed to get out of bed and make the coffee in the morning, because none of them had done it in the past. No, they didn't change, so it didn't last. But he married Ava Gardner too, Kathleen Windsor, Doris Dowling, Evelyn Keyes. So I remember he was blacklisted in the early 50s. He went to Spain. I know he went to Spain because I remember reading how he went to Spain and built himself a house. Come back and quit the business, and then later he was a musical director down in Miami, one of the tourist places down there. A very interesting career, a great player. That's Artie Shaw, born this day, made it 2004. The time is 1:36.

The next person, looking at Rosemary Clooney, born 1928. American singer, big hit, Come On To My House. She was born in Maysville, Kentucky. Made it to 2002, Rosemary Clooney.

Hey, Poison, Mambo Italiano, Rosemary Clooney. She had a lot of hits. She was on the Ed Sullivan Show many times. Born in 1928. The next person we look at, there was an actress born on this day. We don't really know. Barbara Barry. Barbara Berman. Born 1931. She was an American actress and author. And she was with, it looks like, the film Breaking Away and Barney Miller. Born in Chicago, Illinois. Now, Breaking Away is one of those films you see once and never forget. It's especially the scenes where the young lads from high school are in a quarry. It's been disbanded and not used anymore, but it's filled up with water, and they go diving off the cliffs into the water, and it is spectacular. A very interesting film. Certainly gets your imagination. Joan Collins. She was born in 1933. It's 93 today. She's in The Dynasty, Alexis, the bitch. And writer, born in Paddington, London. Robert Moog. He was the American engineer who developed the Moog synthesizer. We hear in many pop music tracks. Born in New York City. He made it from 34 to 2005. Robert Sangster, the British racehorse owner and breeder, born in Liverpool, England, 1936, made it 2004. John Newcombe, 82 today, born 1944, 7 Grand Slam singles, 17 Grand Slam doubles. He was born in Sydney, Australia, had his moustache insured for about $1 million. 1944, Ramon Tiki Fullwood, American funk drummer with Parliament. In 1945, Misty Morgan. Who's Misty Morgan? He's an American country keyboard player. Duo with Jack Blanchard. He was born in Buffalo, New York. Made it to 2021. So he would have shuffled off to Buffalo a few times. But he had this big hit. Happy birthday, Misty Morgan. Tennessee Birdwalk.

You're listening to 88.7 Adelaide's Coast FM. The very distinctive sound of the guitar in that song. As soon as you hear it, you know that's that track. It's 1:44. And the temperature, still 14 degrees. It's this weekend, we've got plenty of sport. AFL, horse racing. And plenty of things around town. James rang earlier, so it's very quiet around town, going through the bay. Only two or three people out in the street. Things have been quiet. I've noticed when you go into the takeaway food places, you're standing in there with two or three other people, or you go to a pub, 9 o'clock, there's not too many people there. Few in the casino, in the gambling part. I can tell you a strange thing that happened a couple of weeks ago. A guy walked through the pokey section. There's about 15, 20 people playing, and he had a handful of $50 notes, and he was handing out a $50 note to everybody playing. And I thought, it's a bit odd. I said, what's the occasion? Why are you handing out money to me? And he said, I'm handing it out to you, mate, because you're such a great guy. And I thought, he doesn't know me. But never seen it before, never see it again. I gather he had a good one. Good luck to him. And continuing with the birthdays, in 1946, Danny Klein, he was an American rock bass player in the Jay Giles Band. He was born in New York City, and they had this big hit, Centerfold. His girlfriend had a stapler in her navel.

0: The Jay Giles Band. That was their big hit. And still is a big hit. Time is 1:49. 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
0: Yes, continue with the birthdays of today. The is one from the world of politics. Martin McGuinness, born 1950, made it to 2017. Irish Sinn Féin politician and IRA member, is born in Derry, Northern Ireland. Not London, Derry. He's probably well known for being in the crosshairs of British snipers at least 3 times. Yeah. I don't know if he's been shot, but a lot of the others were shot. And, of course, some of those court were cancelled by Boris. Boris cancelled those courts. That was going to see some of the reviews of the troubles. Continue with the music. 1953, Rick Fenn, British rock guitarist for 10cc. He played on 2 big hits, I'm Not in Love and Things We Do for Love. He was born in Oxford, England. 10cc.

0: make it. And the amazing thing to me is on those 140 million, every one of them's got a little hard disk in them. And on that hard disk is the history of your family. Your father, how tall he was, what colour hair he was, your mother, and all the details. And they can even tell from the DNA whether he was a drinker or not. So isn't it amazing that all those potential sperms have the family history in every one of them? And there's 140 million of them. How does it work? I do not know. But we're here, and that's the main thing. 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
0: That's it for the birthdays. Very interesting, far and wide. The last one, 1959, Robert Mortimer. Bob Mortimer, British comedian, podcast presenter, and actor, born in Acklam, England. And he appears in the panel shows, Would I Lie to You? And he is very good. The amazing stories he told how he was marching around in the middle of the night trying to find things, and he went to the World Cup as a hairdresser. Some of the stories he tells, and the other side cannot believe it, but he comes out and it's true. He's an amazing man. Let us continue with the music. Blue Oyster Cult, Don't Fear the Reaper.

0: You're listening to 88.7 Adelaide's Coast FM. That's the Blue Waltz, the Cult, Don't Fear the Reaper. During the week, the unfortunate death of Dennis LaCorriere. He was the lead singer of Dr. Hook. And they toured here in Australia and were very popular at the time. Here's one of their biggest hits, Dr. Hook and the Medicine Show.
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Swampland Boogie by the Del Rios. A different sound. James has rang earlier requesting a couple of tracks from Suzy Quatro. So we'll listen to that. The first one is called Rolling Stone and Don't Change My Luck. Suzy Quatro, born 1950. Same year as Karen Carpenter.

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0: That's Kevin Borridge from his album Celebration. Kevin Borridge, all the way from New Zealand. Rainbows. What's the latest, Earl? What's the latest?
1: A big thank you to Shiona Marks for her kind words and support during the week. Shiona told me she was at the Outside broadcast recently, and someone brought out a football. So Brenton and her had some end-to-end kicking for old time's sake. But next morning when she woke up, she felt a bit sore from her kicking. So she is taking it easy for a while. 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
5: For Adelaide's Nicole Hart.
6: Welcome. Great to have your company once again and great to have you joining the program. Well, I promised you a special guest and he's here. One of Australia's finest comedians, Jim Owen, joins us. Welcome, Jim Owen.
7: Yeah, thanks. It's great to be here.
6: Sorry?
7: It's great to be here, you know, taking out Dustin.
6: Right.
7: I mean, it's a taking out thing to nine never good things.
6: Well, it's... We've turned on the good weather for you, that's for sure.
7: Well, granted, dear, it's really cold in the sun.
6: Sorry?
7: It's really cold in the sun. I mean, I've come out the sun in two, and we've never been inside. So it's great to be to finally take it out in this.
6: If you'd like to give us a call and be part of the program this afternoon. Now, the current stand-up show is called the Shameless Film Plug Tour, isn't it?
7: Yeah, this is really awesome. But we do it like usually superfluous to point in that you put it in the show, yeah? And it never does.
6: I said the current stand-up show is called...
7: You know, I truly tell you what it is. That's what I'm saying there. But do you do that?
6: So that's something to look forward to, isn't it?
7: Sorry?
6: I said that's something to look forward to, isn't it?
7: What is?
6: The thing that you just talked about.
7: I don't know what you're talking about.
6: Well, you just mentioned something, and I just thought that I'd take pot luck and say that it would be something to look forward to.
7: All right. So, you know, if you take to it to an outfit, and you do get it seen, but sometimes you never know.
6: Right. And I'm sure that must be difficult.
7: What?
6: Same thing again. I didn't understand a word you said, so I...
7: Jeez. Are you coming to the show?
6: Oh, I caught that. You said, am I coming to the show?
7: Right.
6: Absolutely not. Wouldn't find it funny at all because I can't understand a word you're saying.
7: Jeez. What's the point of me coming here?
6: Well, none, really, because I'm sure my listeners can't understand you either.
7: Well, that means they'll piss off then.
6: Yeah, might as well. Anthony Toop and Tim Fredgold coming in shortly. Looking forward to that. And hopefully Michael Bublé will be back soon because he's from Canada and I can understand him perfectly.
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6: And indeed, it's my very great pleasure to welcome into the studio with me, next to me, close to me, not that far from me, almost on top of me, Michael Bublé. Welcome, Michael.
9: Hey, Nicole. How are you?
6: I'm fine. Fantastic to have you. Have you in the studio? I'm chuffed.
9: You're chafed?
6: No, I'm chuffed.
9: You're chipped?
6: No, chuffed. It means excited and pleased.
9: Oh, I see.
6: And over the top.
9: Okay.
6: And worked up.
9: All right.
6: Into a kind of lathery, slippery, gushy sort of mound of uncontrollable sweat.
9: I see.
6: Now, I've just been looking at some of the descriptions of you, Michael, like exuberant, sexy, wildly funny.
9: All of them not true.
6: Gorgeous, pretty, lean, spunky.
9: Well, I don't...
6: Hot,
10: naked, lying on my rug.
7: Well, it's a little...
10: covered in grease.
7: Well, Nicole, all I can hope is that being a nerd is sexy.
10: Well, look, there's so many people waiting to talk to you on the phones, Michael. Let's take one of them now, shall we?
7: Okay, great idea.
10: Margaret's our first caller. Welcome, Margaret. You're on the air with Michael Bublé.
11: Oh, hi, Michael.
7: Hi there, Margaret. How are you?
11: I'm
12: fine. Let me play among the stars. Let me know what spring is like.
10: That was wonderful, Michael. Let's, why don't we hear a little bit now from your CD, one of my faves.

0: wonderful, Michael. How's the tour going?
1: It's going really well, Nicole. I'm having a great time here in Australia.
0: I'm sure it's going fabulously. I don't even know why I needed to arise that question.
1: Can I lend you a handkerchief? Should I sing some more?
0: Oh.
1: Come fly with me.
0: Oh.
1: Come fly.
0: Oh. Michael, very exciting that you'll be doing some shows down here in Australia, and good luck with the new album, the new Michael Bublé album.
2: Oh, it's my pleasure, Nicole, and I can't wait to come.
0: Oh, I see what you mean. You can't wait to come back and perform, and we can't wait to see you do that either, Michael.
2: Wow, that's great, and thanks for all your help, and I'm looking forward to seeing everybody down there. There was just nothing funny in what I said then.
0: Well, thanks again, Michael, and all the best.
2: Thanks so much, Nicole, and let me just say that I think...
0: Oh, I hung up on him. Oh, fuck. We'll be back after this short break with Anthony Toop and Tim Threadgold from Toop Real Estate. So give us a call right now to find out how much your house is worth.
3: Who's big? Really?
0: Ali, could you ring him back and just say sorry, will you? Oh, screw Anthony Took. Just ring him back. Hi, Anthony. Hi, Tim.
4: How's it going, Nicole?
5: Hi, Nicole.
0: Take a seat. We'll get some calls on and get to them after the ad break. We've only got about 5 minutes. Sorry about that, but I've had Michael Bublé on.
5: Oh, right. What does he do?
0: Oh, he's a bloody singer. He's a singer, actually. Pretty good, too.
5: Right.
0: Right, here we go. And welcome back. And don't forget that number if you'd like. Your house appraised by Anthony Toop and Tim Threadgold from Toop Real Estate. And it's time to welcome them again. Welcome, gentlemen.
5: Yeah, hi, Nicole.
4: G'day, Nicole.
0: So what's been happening?
5: Oh, well, things have been pretty good. Got a new seat for the Harley since I last saw you.
0: Oh, that must be fantastic.
5: Yeah, it's great.
0: And what about you, Tim?
5: Yeah, I had a barbecue with some friends since I was last here.
0: Oh, fantastic. Well, let's take some calls, shall we?
5: How was your weekend, Nicole?
0: Oh, great. Did some painting on the weekend, actually.
5: All right.
0: Yeah, the house is looking pretty good now.
5: Great, yeah.
0: Hello to Marjorie.
6: Oh, hello, Nicole and Anthony and Tim.
5: Hi, Marjorie.
0: Do you have a Weber, Tim, or a gas barbie?
5: It's a gas barbecue, Nicole, 4-burner.
0: Oh, lovely. So you can do the whole lot in one go.
5: Yeah, it's great.
6: My house is about 25 years old. And
0: so where did you get the new seat for the motorbike, Anthony?
5: Oh, I got it from a friend. He was getting rid of an old Harley Davidson and the seat was in perfect condition, so...
6: And it's got a big backyard. And
5: you should come round for a barbie one day, Nicole.
0: Oh, I'd love to, Tim.
6: And it's got a pool.
7: I don't think she got the valuation. That's Michael Bublé, Jim Oyne, Nicole Hark, and Johnny Blake from these albums Behind Closed Doors, Volume 4, which is probably 20 years ago now, but we still enjoy them and we have a laugh. Looking at the shows lining up today at 3 a.m, Music Before Dawn with Istvan with his great array of music. At 6 a.m, Breakfast at Joy's Place with Joy Hales. 9 a.m, Saturday in the Park, Peter and Jill. 12 noon, Coast Classics Hits with Dan the Ballman. Great lineup, so stay tuned as the morning goes through. David Cassidy at his best. How can I be sure? 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

0: David Cassidy doing How Can I Be Sure, and Cece Ryder and Jenny Jenny. David Bruce Cassidy, born April 12, 1950, made it to November 21, 2017, 67 years of age. American actor and musician. He was best known as Keith Partridge in The Partridge Family, which we used to watch, them going around in their bus. Very successful show on American TV. The time is 2:45. 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

Jeff Lynne, Electric Light Orchestra, Telephone Line from 1976 from the album A New World Record. As the years go by, we appreciate him more and more. Blondie, Denise.

Blondie singing in French sounds great, doesn't it? I don't understand a word what she's saying, but it's good. It's Caban Potholes, Sharon Shannon. It means I'm coming to an end behind the mic. So, I'll have a quick look at the sports in the NRL and the rugby. The game was between the Bulldogs and the Storm. Storm were in front while I was watching, but the Bulldogs won 30-20. Storm not finding it a great year. They were in the finals last year, but I don't think they'll be banking it this year, which is the end of an era. And the coach has got his hands full with his physical problems. We wish him well. In the A-League, Auckland play Sydney Footy Club. Of course, Auckland knocked off the South Australian team last week. In the basketball, we've got a new coach, Trevor Gleeson, taking over from Mike Wells. Mike got us to the finals. We hope Trevor can take us one step further. We seem to have recruited well and we have a successful team, so there it goes. In the AFL, Fremantle are now top when they beat St Kilda 16-8 to 11-8, a 30-point margin to Fremantle. And it looks as if Fremantle will stay top, I'd say, for quite a while. In Richmond over Essendon, 10-14 to 7-14, three goals to Essendon, to Richmond, sorry. Essendon come home with a wet sail, but they had lost three injuries before half time. They were short of players. And Essendon have got 10 plus injuries on their list. You can't win in AFL if you've got more than four or five, and having more than 10 puts them out of action. The Dow Jones is up 410, believe it or not. The world's running out of money and the Dow Jones keeps going up. So that's it for the sport. And we got horse racing today, plus AFL again. The next voice you hear is Barn. He'll be here at 3. He's keen to go. So thanks for the calls. We seem to get through the requests okay. If you want a request, God willing, give me a ring next week. We'll fit it in. Had the birthdays today.

This is Jim McInerney saying bye for now. Keep your head down. Don't believe anything you read in the paper. We don't read very much, though, do we? We don't get very much information. One of the major papers in America put off the whole Middle East reporting section. So they didn't get much in the first place, now they're getting less. So life goes on, so enjoy your weekend. Catch you next week.

The weather forecast for Saturday, 23rd of May, minimum 13, maximum 20 degrees and possible shower. Possible rainfall is 0 to 1 millimeter, so that's not going to grow too much crops. But look at tomorrow, Sunday, 24th of May, minimum 13, maximum 19 and showers. Possible rainfall between 3 and 10 millimeters, and the chance of the rain is 95%. That sounds much better in this way. And I can tell you that the next week from Monday, gonna be 19 degrees every single day all week long. So obviously we have the winter started officially. Good morning, my name is István. I'm filling in today for Music Before Dawn. And first of all, a very good thank you to Jim McInerney doing the late Friday show. It was really great and I enjoyed that sort of little bit of laugh bit of that, which was really funny. And yeah, thank you very much, Jim, for doing this program for so long, because this time people think it's hard to be here, but I did 3 to 6 every Tuesday morning for 2 years, and I really don't mind to be here in this time of the day. And also it's very great to catch up with Jim, because we are sort of good friends since we are in the radio station here, and I'm very glad of that one. Well, I have talked enough, so I think it's better start doing some music. But before I do that, I have to tell you the telephone number in the studio is 837-11000, as obviously you know. And if you feel lonely or you can't sleep, just please give me a phone call and have a bit of a chit-chat. Well, start with Tony Bennett, Fly Me to the Moon. Enjoy.

0: What?
1: Ah, that was a little bit of a miss up from me. We heard quite a few songs in the beginning. We started with Fly Me to the Moon with Tony Bennett. He's got beautiful voice where he had. And after him, Say a Little Prayer from Aretha Franklin. The number third was The Girl from Ipanema with Frank Sinatra and Antonio Carlos Jobim. And we just heard Acércate Más with Nat and Natalie King Cole. And stay with Mr. Velvet Voice, coming up Stardust with Nat King Cole. Enjoy!

0: And this was, of course, Shirley Bassey, Diamonds Are Forever, from one of the 007 movies, a great song. Before her, Johnny O'Keefe, our Australian idol, I mean, yes, idol, he can say, It's Too Late, and started with Nat King Cole, Stardust. The time is right on 3:25. 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And a very good morning to Fred in Ingu Farm. We had a chat with Fred, and we sort of befriended on the phone, and he said that he's going to his favorite coffee shop every morning. So I said, maybe one day I'll go up and drive to Ingu Farm and have a coffee together. Good on you, friend.
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1: 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In matter of fact, the next step is coming up. That's Tar and Cement with Wordle Smith. But first, I have to tell you that the temperature in Glendore 14 degrees and the time is 3:40 in the morning.
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And that was very great music from Dave Brubeck, jazz musician, Take Five, very well-known music and very well-known tone. 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Music before dawn with István. Today I'm filling in for this program until Joyce Breakfast at Joyce Place, and I hope you're enjoying the music what I choose for this very early morning of the day. I have to tell you that the temperature is 14 degrees outside, but here in Coast FM is beautiful because we've got air conditionings, and is always doing us about 22 degrees all year round, which is very, very pleasant. I hope you are well. And if you up and listening, you can give me a phone call if you would like on 8371-1000. And I tell you what's coming up next. I've got Bee Gees, I've got Bay City Rollers, Billy Joe Royal, Donna Summer, Barry White, and many, many more. So please stay tuned.

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1: And a very good morning to you. My name is István. I'm filling in today for this Music Before Dawn program. I hope you're enjoying the music, and I have a bit of backup what I'm doing, because I've got a few friends and relatives back in Hungary, actually to Agnes, and also Bernadette, who we call Bernie, and they enjoying the music, and also Christina, of course. Hello, Christina. I love that you like the Bee Gees. And a very good morning for Pat from Canada, and he called me a little bit earlier, and we were talking, had a very good talk, and Pat asked if I could do a request, and he wanted Frank Sinatra, I Did It My Way. Unfortunately, Pat, I couldn't find that song, but I can play you another Frank Sinatra, if you don't mind. Or maybe if you listening my show on regular show on Sunday morning 9 to 12, maybe I can look after for that song for you. And also, yeah, I think go ahead with Mr. Frank Sinatra. Frank is one of my all-time favorite, actually.

Great song, great singer, Frank Sinatra, New York, New York. And before the 4 o'clock thing, I want to say that I played The Time of My Life with Bill Medley and Jennifer Warnes from the movie Dirty Dancing, and that song always brings back good memories. I saw that movie on a Qantas flight in 1987 coming towards Australia, where we chose the new life. And that's a long time. And back in that time, I didn't speak English at all. So we just watched the movie and liked the songs and liked the dancing and everything what was going on. And it's a bit of achievement. I'm sitting here in the radio station in Australia and doing this program to you. And I'm very glad for that.

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1: Are you a little bit late, Mike? Probably because Scotland is a bit far away from here, but thank you very much for your comment on Coast FM, and you always welcome, because before this song we just heard, I only want to be with you with the Bay City Rollers. Back in the 70s, that was one of my all-time favorite band, really, and we just heard Down in the Boondocks with Australia's own Billy Joe Royal from the 60s. He was a great singer in here. 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Music before dawn with István. I'm filling in for this program this morning. I have to tell you that the temperature outside is still 14 degrees. Seems like the winter is arrived. 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Please call me if you would like to say hello or say cheerio to someone else.

0: And that was all ready. That was, of course, Barry White, "You're the First, the Last, You're My Everything." And I can tell you, this song always brings back memories. That was in 1976, and I did my compulsory military service back in Hungary. Oh, I was so young then. And started with Donna Summer, "Dim All the Lights." 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This is Music Before Dawn with István. The temperature is 14 degrees and the time is 4:23 in the morning. And we have to have these messages from the station.
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That was a beautiful song from a beautiful movie, Moon River, with Andy Williams. And I think I saw that movie many times. And that was Breakfast at Tiffany's, and starred with Audrey Hepburn. She was a beautiful, beautiful, stylish lady. And that was a very emotional movie as well. And of course, that was made of the book of Truman Capote. 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

0: And this was our very own Alex Lloyd, of course, amazing. And before him, I played Ring of Fire with Johnny Cash. You're the One I Want with Olivia Newton-John and John Travolta with the famous Grease musical. And Christina from Hungary just told me that she loves this song, and they play in Hungary many, many times this one as well. That was before Ring of Fire, of course, with Johnny Cash. Relax, Frankie Goes to Hollywood, great number, but a little bit reminded me for Ghostbusters. And I started with Perfect, with Fairground Attraction, and that was a one-hit wonder, and I didn't believe that, so I chased up their songs and their numbers, and really you can't enjoy them as much as Perfect. 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The time is 4:46 a.m. It's still 14 degrees outside, and I don't know if it's a little bit raining or not, but here in the studio is very nice, and I'm very glad you are with me, and I'm really happy to fill in for this morning program, Breakfast Before Dawn, and of course Breakfast Before Breakfast at Joy's Place.
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a great song of Gloria Gaynor, You Can Exit. And I can tell you that this is a very long lost hit. I think I heard this song last time in 1979 when I was about her vinyl LP in that time, and I fall in love with Gloria Gaynor's voice. And before her, we heard Amanda Lear, Boots Are Made for Walking, which was also a song from Nancy Sinatra and Lee Hazelwood, but they sang The Lady Bird before that. The time is right on 5 o'clock. You're listening 88.7 Adelaide's Coast FM, Music Before Dawn with István. And I have to say a very good morning to Peter, to our graphic designer,

Sprechen Sie Deutsch? Ich nicht sehr gut. But he's singing that, don't turn around because the Kommissar is just at the back of you. That was Falco, der Kommissar. Next is Cojoy. Enjoy.

0: That time is right on 5:25, and that was Glad All Over with our own band, Assyrian band Hush, and that was a Dave Clark 5 number originally, but this was a very, very good interpretation from Hush. And before them, Roxette, Listen to Your Heart. Hey You with Pink Floyd. I like Pink Floyd, one of my all-time favorite band. And started with Kate Bush, The Rocket Man, which a good interpretation of Elton John's famous song Rocket Man. 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Music Before Dawn with István This Morning I'm Filling In Today, before the lovely Joy comes and start her breakfast show. The temperature is 14 degrees still outside, so it's gonna be a little bit cold, I suppose, but at least here in the studio, nice and warm. And we have to have the time for this.
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That was a great and long lost hit, Le Lefant, and that was the Tom Tom Club. And I didn't even know this song because we had different one from Tom Tom Club, what I knew. And I heard this years ago from Dave Gabo's program, and I Googled it, so I know now. And it's not French at all. It says a married couple from the USA, musicians, husband and wife team. And talking about elephants, let's go for the Baby Elephant Walk with Henry Mancini.

Nike and dance. That was our beautiful, beautiful lady Tina Arena, and great export to Europe, of course, because she used to live in France. I don't know if she back to Australia for good, but she's a beautiful singer and she's got great voice. It's very nice to hear her all the time. You're listening 88.7 Adelaide's Coast FM. Music before dawn with István this morning. I want to tell you that what's coming up later in the program. So please, after me, don't turn off your radio, because it's worth to listen to Breakfast at Joy's Place. And Joy is, of course, in the other studio and getting ready for her program. And it's very entertaining all the time, and she's such a lovely lady. I love her so much. And after Joy, 9 a.m. Saturday in the Park, Peter and Jill Metzer. 12, Coast Classic Hits with Dan the Boardman, and that's always a very good program too. Dan knows how to entertain, really. 2 p.m. Spectrum with Dave Hall. It's another great program. 4 p.m. we have a fill-in today with Russell Gorman, filling in for Peter Ben. And Peter Ben is back by next week or to Coast FM. 6 p.m. Get the party started. And today is Graham Baird. Our Baird-y will take you all these 60s and 50s journey. And 9 p.m. Lambo's Party Mix. 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

And this is a great song from David Essex, Gonna Make You a Star. You're listening 88.7 Adelaide's Coast FM, Music Before Dawn. We just reached the last 5 minutes to the show. And right after me is Joy coming up with her fabulous breakfast program. And I have to say a good morning to Larry, our very good friend in the coast, and he has very, very much knowledge of many Hollywood person, people. He's got a very interesting life. Thanks for your call, Larry, and have a great day. And I have to say goodbye today. And if you would like to catch up with me, I'm here for you tomorrow between 9 and 12 a.m. And I have to say goodbye for now with one of my favorite theme, the Magnificent Seven movie theme song from Elmer Bernstein. Goodbye for now.

And of course, I will put you in the caring hand of Joy, and I'm sure she will do a great 3 hours Saturday breakfast show today for you. And transferring after this to Joy's place.

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1: Hello, I'm Kim Cartwright. Three people have been charged with the murder of a man in Sydney's northwest, with officers trying to track down the final suspect. Jack Hahn reports.
2: Police are searching for an alleged killer. 31-year-old Jake Campbell appears to be Caucasian, about 180 centimetres tall, with black hair, blue eyes and a neck tattoo. He frequents the Woolloomooloo area and anyone who sees him should call 000 immediately. Three have already been charged with murder in this case, accused of assaulting a 44-year-old. Police say the victim tried escaping the brutal attack by jumping off a balcony, falling to his death. Days after, a 38-year-old man handed himself in, while a 30-year-old man and a 34-year-old woman were arrested. All have been refused bail. Jack Hahn, Sydney.
1: Infection experts at the University of the Sunshine Coast have welcomed the federal government's new funding package to address the diphtheria outbreak. The $7.2 million investment is designed to curb the spread of the vaccine-preventable disease. Dr. Matt

0: if Woodside's offshore Browse project were to fall through. WA Greens spokesperson Sophie McNeil says the comments are disgraceful.
1: He's saying that if my mates at Woodside don't get approval to destroy this reef for their massive new gas field, then I'm going to destroy the Kimberley with fracking. And I'm shocked, I'm disgusted. I can't believe that this is the approach of a WA Labor government, that they are trying to blackmail the Western Australian community on behalf of our gas industry.
0: Tributes are coming in for a Queenslander serving as a Victorian police officer who died while travelling in South America. The body of 52-year-old Sergeant Matt Payton has been recovered after he fell on the Inca Trail in Peru. He's survived by his wife and three children. Patton's family have released a statement saying they are shattered, describing him as witty and clever. Another group of so-called ISIS brides, seven women and four children, have left a camp in Syria and are believed to now be travelling to Australia via Damascus. The federal opposition says they should be barred from entering the country due to their possible links to Islamic State. Former AFL star Daniel Motlop has returned to his Northern Territory homeland to champion Australian native ingredients and lead ethical wild harvesting of everything from Kakadu plums to green ants. Motlop says Aboriginal communities are well familiar with the ants' vibrant, zesty flavour.
2: I suppose if you're from places like Queensland in the tropics and, Cairns, Noosa, and then, Darwin, Broome, those sort of areas, you probably know what green ants are, and you've probably tried them as kids growing up and eating them off a tree live, and, you get a citrus sort of flavour out of them.
0: This is Air News. The Canterbury Bulldogs have chased down the Melbourne Storm to snap a five-game losing streak in last night's NRL. Here's Terry Daniel.
3: The Canterbury Bulldogs have turned it around and had a 10-point win over the Melbourne Storm, 30-20 at Sydney Olympic Stadium. The Storm scored three first-half tries and looked in complete control, deservedly leading 18-6 at the break. The Dogs stand-in fullback Jacob Carraz telling Nine the second-half comeback was just what they needed.
4: It wasn't easy first half, they were winning, and we knew that, everything was flowing and what we were doing, attack, defence. It was just little moments, and I thought, second half the boys really ripped in, and so good to get a win and back in, the winner's circle.
3: The result leaves Canterbury with four wins from 11 games ahead of a clash with the West Tigers next week.
0: The latter leading Swans take on Geelong in this afternoon's top four AFL blockbuster on the Cats' home turf. Sarah Patterson reports.
5: Sydney has made it clear it won't be dictated to by Geelong and any plans it has to tag Isaac Heaney or any other Swans players for that matter. Irishman Oshin Mullen has managed successful shutdown jobs on the likes of Nick Dacos, Harry Sheasel and Marcus Bontempelli. Mark O'Connor too is adept in the tagging role. But Sydney forward Tom Papley says the Swans won't be swayed from playing their brand of footy.
0: Last night Richmond beat Essendon. Fremantle, too good for St Kilda. And wins to the Brumbies and Christchurch in Super Rugby. Australian Independent Radio News.
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7: Good morning on the 23rd of May, 6:05, and temperature in Adelaide 14 degrees. Maximum today 20, possible showers. And Sunday 24th of May, minimum 13, maximum 19, and showers. Monday the 25th of May, minimum 10 and maximum 19, and a shower or two. We have to thank my wonderful sponsor, Marion Glass Window Doctor, for sponsoring Breakfast at Joyce Place. Give him a call when he's out of bed on 0411 641 554, or go to windowrepairsadelaide.com.au and leave a message for him. Thank you so much, Ishwan. I was just reflecting. He is such a wonderful gentleman. I have known him since I began my training. He used to ring up, and now he is a wonderful presenter, and he's my daily supervisor, and he is just such a wonderful presenter and gentleman. And his lovely Aggie has stayed in bed today. Good on her. And I wish him well as he goes home and has a bit of a rest too, because he's got another show tomorrow, 9 o'clock to 12 o'clock, and he's a busy person indeed. Thank you so much, Ishwan. And we have Keith Harrison. He should be

coming in for a practice, one of our new trainees, at about 5 to 7 to bring down the news and have a practice at that and some music, so stay tuned for that. But I'm going to begin my show with Bruce Springsteen and a beautiful song I discovered. It's been around for a long time, since the 80s. In fact, he considers it one of his signature songs, and his wife Patty, it's a song that he wrote for her, If I Should Fall Behind.

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Bobby Goldsborough, a bittersweet song, In the Autumn of My Life. He wrote it in 68, the lyrics and the song. And he doesn't regret, which is wonderful, that he is so, so very happy that they had their time together. Music from Mark Vincent. What a talent that young man is. He won Australia's Got Talent in 2009 and released that song, Music, on a 2022 compilation disc, If I Should Fall Behind, Brian Springsteen and his wife Patty. Now, that has got to be a wonderful song, and yes, it is one of their signature songs, as I said earlier. And there are times that we do fall behind each other and we just need that hand and that steadying hand to wait for us, don't we? And that is just what that song's all about. Committing to someone and being aware of sometimes we walk at different paces and different times. 6:24 on Adelaide's Coast FM 88.7. Breakfast at Joy's Place. What are you having this morning? I tell you what, it's a tad cool. 14 degrees still in Adelaide. I guess it's been cooler, but some people will be having their porridge and honey. Good luck to you. And others will be having perhaps a bigger breakfast or just a cup of tea until they work out what's happening for the rest of the day, because today's Saturday, and unless you're a tradie or someone on shift work, you do have a little bit leeway to do some different things, even if it's shuffling kids to school. Smoke gets in your eyes. What about a little waltz around the kitchen table while you're waiting for the kettle to boil?

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The lovely Petula Clark, she had a string of hits in the 60s. That one was released, Kiss Me Goodbye, in 68. She was a little performer and she was loved very much. Living in a Child's Dream, Master's Apprentices, and also we began with Smoke Gets in Your Eyes, J.D. Souther. It's 6:37 on Adelaide's Coast FM 88.7. I asked you what you were having for breakfast. What I didn't ask was, how are you this morning? I hope you're well. If you're not, it's still chilly enough to snuggle down, keep one ear open and keep me company until 9 a.m. Let's get the party started. Well, it could be a cabaret. It's a bit early in the morning, but Liza with a Z or an S or whatever, Judy Garland's daughter. That's all I remember, and what a great performer. Down.

used to have this girlfriend known as Elsie, with whom I shared four sordid rooms in Chelsea. She wasn't what you'd call a blushing flower. As a matter of fact, she rented by the hour. The day she died, the neighbors came to snicker.

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Come, hear the music play.

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Ray Brown and the Whispers. They had over 91 hits, and Ray Brown first joined a group called the Nocturnals, who soon became known as Ray Brown and the Whispers, and they went on to be one of the most popular Aussie bands of the 60s, and you can understand why. The Magpies, Paul Kelly. We got Bob Lindo out of bed for that one. He loves Paul Kelly and he loves that song. And that's okay. We're happy with that because... And we've got Keith. He's wandered into the studio. He's going to be taking over very soon and bring the news down for you and have a go, which will be great. I can have a cup of tea. I didn't say that. No, I've got to stay in the studio with Keith, keep him company. Anyway, yes, we have a song from Judith coming up, and I'll talk about that more later. 6:48 on Adelaide's Coast FM 88.7. You're having Brekkie at Joy's Place.

Judith Durham with Walk With Me, and would you believe it was written by Tom Springfield, Dusty's brother. I mentioned him last week. He's was actually called Dionysius and then Dion and changed his name for Tom. But Judith and the Seekers released it in 66, and later, much later, Judith released it on an album of her own. 6:52. Let's have a little listen to Enrique and Iglesias, of course, and also Whitney Houston. What a great combination those two are.

0: weren't convincing until the last term, when they finally ran clear of the Bombers to win 10-14-74 to 7-14-56. Tigers veteran Jack Ross praised the crowd and his young players on Fox Footy for claiming a win under pressure.
1: It's an awesome game. Like, it's the best game on the calendar by far for us, and to have 78,000 is awesome. Like, we've got so many young guys that haven't played in front of a crowd like this, and to get a win, learn how to win in front of a crowd, it's awesome.
0: In the second game in Perth, Fremantle scored a 30-point win over St Kilda, 16-8-104 to 11-8-74. Terry Daniel, Air Sport.
2: The Bulldogs have snapped their five-game losing streak with an emphatic 30-20 win over the Storm at home. Canterbury taking their golden opportunity with Melbourne missing star playmakers Cameron Munster and Harry Grant. Dogs coach Cam Serrato applauding his team's resilience on the back of an injury-riddled season start.
3: We've had a few injuries over this opening period, but that's created opportunities for AJ Jones, Jack and Jed Ridden, and we're really, really proud of those guys that are coming in and debuting, coming through our pathway system, and big part of our future.
2: In supercars, Brody Kostecki topped the timesheets in practice two ahead of the Tasmanian Super 440. Australian Independent Radio News.
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5: Forecast for today is a maximum of 20 degrees, cloudy in the Adelaide area with a medium chance of showers, winds north to northeasterly 15 to 20 kilometres, becoming light in the middle of the day, then becoming northeasterly 15 to 20 kilometres in the evening. Tomorrow, Sunday, cloudy, very high chance of showers, minimum overnight of 13 and a maximum of 19. Then Monday, minimum of 10, maximum of 19, and partly cloudy.

0: Can't Beat Lee Kernaghan with Hat Town. And that was followed by Robert Earl Keane with Are You Sure Hank Done It This Way? And, of course, we had rock and roll music by Mental As Anything. You're with Keith Harrison. I'm on Breakfast at Joy's Place. Another 3 hours of early morning entertainment. Wasn't it great how Joy described breakfast? There was porridge. In my case, it was a cup of green tea, buttered crumpet with rhubarb and apple jam. Yummo. Hope you're all enjoying your own breakfast. And don't forget to give us a call on 8371 1000.
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0: Thanks, John Schumann and the Vagabond Crew with Rachel. That's a song about the heartbreaking wartime experiences of a military nurse. Bless our nurses. And the Commitments introduced us to Mustang Sally. If you love Coast Adelaide's 88.7 Coast FM and you aren't a member of the station, then consider doing something about it. My name's Keith Harrison, and I'm grateful to Joy for letting me hijack her show on a short-term basis. After the announcements, Linda Ronstadt, and back to Joy.
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Hans Paulson and There's a Light Across the Valley. What a cute, cute little hippie he was, and his songs are so gentle. We also had a medley from Tony Christie, and prior to that we had Keith and Keith Harrison. What a great job. He's only been here now for the third week, and as a trainee, he is really, really coming along. And good morning to his beautiful wife, Debbie, who is has left him, but she was tuning in to him. And good morning to you, Larry. So happy you left some money for the raffle tickets last week. But no, you didn't win. However, it was so, so very kind of you to do that, to bring it to the studio. And that, it was great, actually, the afternoon, the fundraiser, the film. I won't give you a film review. I'll leave that for people that play the film music. However, it was a great afternoon meeting so many listeners and buying all the raffle tickets. How good was that? I hope those that did win enjoyed their wins, because there were some lovely, lovely prizes. So thank you again for supporting Coast FM 88.7 last Sunday afternoon at The Devil Wears Prada 2.

And happy birthday to Daniel Hallett from O'Halloran Hill. Have a wonderful day, Daniel. Emily Hallett of Morfitt Vale. Wonder if they're related. Happy birthday to you too, Emily. And Robin Carbons, presenter, Tuesday 6 to 8pm on Vets on Air. How wonderful that is, Robin, that you're having a birthday too. So happy birthday, Daniel, Emily and Robin. And if you would like to become a member, call us during office hours on 8371 5887 and become a member, and therefore you will have your birthday read out. 7:47 on Adelaide's Coast FM 88.7. You're having breakfast at Joy's Place with a little bit of support and taking some phone messages for me when I'm not able to. Keith Harrison.

Saturday Dance with Mike McClellan and Bittersweet, Aren't They Memories. My parents went to the Saturday dance at the Freeling Institute every Saturday. The ladies would put on supper about 10:30. The men would go outside to have a glass of water. Well, that's what I thought. But in later years, I found out they were doing something a little bit more than drinking water. However, they were... Well, they say the good old days are now. Well, they are. But when you have memories like that, and Mike McClellan... He's such a great Australian storyteller, telling so many stories about our past. 7:53 on Adelaide's Coast FM.

The unmistakable voice of Brian Ferry and the price of love. Thank you so much, Audrey, for your call. And I caught your kiss that Keith sent to me. So we've got the Doolies leading up to the news, sport and weather at 8 o'clock.

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1: Hello, I'm Kim Cartwright. Federal police say trusted insiders at a major cargo port were paid up to $200,000 each to help a criminal syndicate import illicit drugs. A Sydney man is accused of coordinating a group of Port Botany workers who were last year charged over a failed plot to import 506 kilograms of cocaine into Australia. AFP Detective Superintendent Peter Fogarty says the 29-year-old is facing the prospect of life behind bars.
2: The man has been charged with multiple serious offences, including attempting to possess a commercial quantity of cocaine, participating in a criminal group, and dealing with proceeds of crime. He faces a maximum penalty of life imprisonment if convicted.
1: The country's peak psychiatry body has launched new training to help address youth mental health issues. Government data shows teenagers aged 12 to 17 are the highest users of specialised community mental health services. The body's president, Dr. Asha Toma, says psychiatrists can now dedicate their careers to helping young people.
3: Over the course of the last couple of decades, really, there's been an increasing awareness of what a critical period of development the youth period is.
1: Federal opposition leader Angus Taylor argues another group of women and children with links to ISIS should be and could actually be stopped from entering Australia. Seven women and 14 children have left a camp in Syria and are travelling to Damascus. From there, it's understood they'll fly home, with some potentially facing arrest upon arrival. Overseas, the Jeffrey Epstein scandal that's been engulfing the former Prince Andrew is moving closer to the royal family. Andrew Mountbatten-Windsor is now being investigated by police over potential sex crimes inside his former home, the Royal Lodge. Europe correspondent Hannah Sinclair.
4: Detectives want to speak to a woman who claims that she was taken to the disgraced royal's mansion in Windsor for sexual purposes in 2010. They're also appealing for other potential survivors of Jeffrey Epstein to come forward.
1: The oil-rich Canadian province of Alberta will hold a vote in October on whether to start the legal process for a binding referendum to separate from Canada. It's the first test to the country's unity in 30 years. Tensions with Ottawa have simmered for years, particularly over natural resources. And scientists at the University of Oxford in the UK say they are urgently developing a vaccine for the rare strain of Ebola spreading through the Democratic Republic of Congo. Australian researchers have made a breakthrough discovery in the treatment of children with deadly brain cancer. Dr. Navika Manoharan from Zero Childhood Cancer says finding targeted treatment based on individual genetic factors can improve outcomes.
5: Our study is the first to show that precision-guided therapy, which means matching a drug to the signature of the child's brain cancer, can significantly extend the survival of these children with aggressive brain cancers.
1: This is AIR News. The Richmond Tigers finally notched up their second win of the AFL season, and Fremantle continued on their winning ways in last night's AFL. Here's Terry Daniel.
6: Richmond scored a much-needed win, beating an injury-hit Essendon in front of more than 78,000 fans. The Tigers weren't convincing until the last term, when they finally ran clear of the Bombers to win 10-14-74 to 7-14-56. Tigers veteran Jack Ross praised the crowd and his young players on Fox Footy for claiming a win under pressure.
7: It's an awesome game. Like, it's the best game on the calendar by far for us, and to have 78,000 is awesome. Like, we got so many young guys that haven't played in front of a crowd like this, and to get a win, learn how to win in front of a crowd, it's awesome.
6: In the second game in Perth, Fremantle scored a 30-point win over St Kilda, 16-8, 104 to 11.

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2: And the forecast for Saturday, maximum 20, 13 degrees here in Adelaide at the moment with a possible shower. Sunday the 24th of May, minimum 13, maximum 19 in showers. Monday the 25th of May, minimum 10, maximum 19. And as I said, 13 degrees at the moment. It's gone down 1 degree. How do you like that? And I would like to thank our sponsor, Marion Glass Window Doctor, 0411-641-554 to ring Bernie up or find him on windowrepairsadelaide.com.au. Hat trick today is Aaron Neville, voice like an angel. Aaron Joseph Neville, 85 years old, actually. American singer with a very distinctive voice, vibrato, heavy tenor, and he's got the knowledge to cross over genres from, gospel, jazz, country, pop. He was born in New Orleans, and yes, he certainly caused his father a little bit of hassle. When he was 16, he decided that he was going to have a sword tattooed on his face. His father got him to rub and scrub and use Brillo pads and all those sorts of things, but it didn't work, did it? No, and 16-year-olds, I don't know that you're allowed to get tattoos that young, but they get away with it, don't they? He also wears a medal to St. Jude in his left earring. Now, St. Jude is renowned for being a Catholic saint for lost causes and hopelessness, and he had a devotion to him and when he was younger, because he's very much a Catholic, and he credits St. Jude with so much of his success, just like Danny Thomas did when he started off. And Danny Thomas, just to sidebar a little bit, was a well-known performer in the 50s and 60s, and he started that well-known hospital in America, St. Jude's, which is very much the cutting edge for children's pediatrics in terms of very sick children and cancer and other things. But going back to Aaron, he was awarded 4 Grammys. He was nominated for at least 9. He won a Grammy for the Best Male Country. He performed at the Super Bowl in 2006 with Aretha Franklin and Dr. John. He also founding member of his brothers, the Neville Brothers, and I might play a song of theirs because it is just wonderful. And he contributed to a compilation, Rhythm, Blues and Country in 78. He was named in 2023 as one of the great singers of all times, and that's out of 200. So he had duets in time. He and Linda Ronstadt topped the charts with Don't Know Much and All My Life. They actually had a bit of a fling in the late 80s. However, that didn't last, but they are very much professional, good friends now and look after each other very much so. And yes, voice of an angel, as I said, even Bob Dylan says that his first song that was a hit, Tell It Like It Is, should be his own theme song. And he talks about Aaron and says that Aaron can sing other people's songs better than they can, but no one can sing songs as well as Aaron Neville can sing. I think he has the voice of an angel, and he works terribly well by himself as a solo artist and with others. This is his first hit, Tell It Like It Is.

0: Like a bird on the wire, Aaron Neville with his brothers in that song. And I think it was the version that they used in the film with Mel Gibson and Goldie Hawn. What a hoot that was, Bird on the Wire. We also had Don't Know Much, that song that hit the tops with Linda Ronstadt, and Tell It How It Is, his first hit ever. 8:20 on Adelaide's Coast FM 88.7, and we thank you, Aaron Neville, and good morning to you, Declan. So glad that it passed muster with you today. Always good to know that. And yes, we've got our fingers crossed for your team, the Demons. They're not doing too badly. My team need to lift their game, but yes, I've washed the curtains. They're blue. Teal blue, black and white in the studio. They're flapping in the breeze. They've just got to win.
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star trekking across the universe, the firm. Beam me up now, Scotty. That's all I've got to say. Or life, Jim, not as we know it. I was never a great Star Trek fan. I certainly didn't mind it and watched it like everyone else did, but I was more into Star Wars, I guess because I had a son who was into Star Wars and we watched so many. However, that's okay. We also had Cheetah from Bob Cobain, Peggy Sue, Buddy Holly, and UB40 with Where Did I Go Wrong? 8:38 on Adelaide's Coast FM, 88.7. Hope you've been having a wonderful breakfast this morning, enjoying the music. And we certainly have great presenters coming up. In fact, we have the lovely Jill and Peter getting ready to kick me out as usual. However, that's okay. We'll just continue and be in their face. What about Boyzone and You Needed Me? Of course you did.

0: David Campbell and his father Jimmy Barnes bring back that loving feeling. They do a great rendition together, don't they? Great voices, and they blend so well together. 8:46 on Adelaide's Coast FM. Breakfast winding down. If you're still hungry, get that apple out and eat it, because that's all you're going to get from us. The dishes are done. Peter and Jill, well, I don't know. I can't see whether they're scoffing on scones, jam and cream. Peter's supposed to make them, but he always seems to forget them. However, they're ready to go with some great music.
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Hello, Jack. Yes, Colours by Donovan and Paul McCartney getting in on the act there. However, we've got a few. Oh, we also had Boyzone and You Needed Me. However, we've got a few hellos. Foxy, how you going, Foxy? Yes, Keith heard all about your lifestyle, and we won't comment on it, but that's okay, you have fun. Scotty, I'm not going to be beamed up by you. Heavens above. And Pat from Newton, so lovely to hear your voice, and so good to have a chat to you after the show last week. We both agreed on what the film was like, but we did like Helen Mirren, and we enjoyed chatting to different listeners. That's what it's all about. And we thank so many people for coming and supporting Coast FM 88.7 and the fundraising film. A film is a film. And look, I enjoy watching movies at the best of times, but I do enjoy having a chat to people who are there also. Billy Field coming up. And we haven't got much longer, but I better tell you what is coming up before I get Billy Field on the line and then my goodbye. We have Peter and Jewel Saturday in the Park at 9 a.m. Coast Classic Hits with Dan the Bald Man at midday. Spectrum 2 p.m. Dave Hall, Russell Gorman doing a fill-in, Lost Hits and Memories. Let's get the party started with Graham Baird. G'day, Betty. Haven't seen you for a long time. And Les and Lisa C are doing Lambo's Party Mix. So how about that? And Jonathan Wu will go into midnight to 3 a.m. with Good Morning Starshine. He's doing the panel.

0: Yes, Billy Fields, true love. We know that you only experience that. 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
1: And goodbye from Joy.
0: We'll catch you next week. All being well, take care. And unfortunately, the brains, I'd call him at this, well, he was one of the main singers of Dr. Hook, passed away this week, Dennis Lukier. And I'll finish with Dr. Hook. Bye-bye now.

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1: Hello, I'm Kim Cartwright. Five Australian women who were subjected to invasive internal examinations at Doha Airport have reached a confidential settlement with Qatar Airways. The women were marched off an aircraft at gunpoint after a newborn baby was found abandoned in a terminal bathroom. The settlement avoids a trial next month and brings a close to the women's six-year legal battle for accountability. Regional Victoria could secure a quarter of all state funding for schools, hospitals, roads and emergency services under a coalition government. The new policy to be unveiled today at the state conference promises a 25% boost in spending. Nationals leader Danny O'Brien says for too long, Labor has ignored the bush.
2: Not a promise, not a name, not a target, but an actual guarantee to ensure that regional Victoria gets 25% of the infrastructure spend in Victoria. Whether it's things like the Mildura Hospital, the Traralgon Bypass, all of these sorts of issues, whether it's new schools that have not been built because we've seen so much money spent in Melbourne.
1: Meanwhile, Premier Jacinta Allen is unveiling a plan offering 2,000 apprenticeships at the revived State Electricity Commission as part of Labor's pre-election push. Australia's recently departed ambassador to the US, Kevin Rudd, says the multi-billion dollar AUKUS submarine project has passed the point of no return. In his first interview since leaving the post, the former Prime Minister expressed confidence that the first Virginia-class submarine will be delivered by 2032. The US Secretary of State says US President Donald Trump has a plan ready if Iran refuses to reopen the Strait of Hormuz. Speaking in Sweden at a meeting of NATO foreign ministers, Marco Rubio says while there's been slight progress in peace talks, Washington has rejected any idea of a maritime tolling system on the strait.
3: And if it doesn't change, then the president's been clear he has other options. He prefers the negotiated option and having a good deal, but he himself has expressed, you know, concern that maybe that's not possible. But we're going to keep trying. I know our guys are still working on that very hard.
1: Serial pedophile Bradley Pendragon will again be released from jail in Western Australia. Dragon spent half his life behind bars, first jailed in the 90s in Thailand for sexually assaulting young girls. He's been in and out of prison since and was declared a high-risk offender in 2022. Since then, he's been jailed multiple times for breaching orders. He'll be released next week and will be subject to another 11 conditions about his use of the internet, his address and his interactions with children. A group of Australian farmers will donate 500 tonnes of surplus wheat to Sudan to help alleviate famine in the African nation. Grain of Hope is trying to raise $1 million to ship the grain to the conflict zone. The organisation believes it will help feed around 45,000 people. One of the founders, Patricia Garcia, believes there should be a permanent arrangement to send excess produce overseas.
4: We should have a moral obligation that we need to be able to find that with a country that has so much wheat, we should not be in a position to feel that we can't contribute to trying to address situations where people have absolutely nothing.
1: This is Air News. Canterbury Bulldogs beat Melbourne Storm in the NRL. Here's Terry Daniel.
5: The Canterbury Bulldogs have turned it around and had a 10-point win over the Melbourne Storm, 30-20 at Sydney Olympic Stadium. The Storm scored three first-half tries and looked in complete control, deservedly leading 18-6 at the break. The Dogs stand-in fullback Jacob Carraz telling Nine the second-half comeback was just what they needed.
6: We worked hard, you know, it wasn't easy first half, they were winning, and we knew that, you know, everything was flowing and what we were doing, attack, defence. It was just little moments, and I thought, you know, second half the boys really ripped in, and yeah, so good to get a win and back in, you know, the winner's circle.
5: The result leaves Canterbury with four wins from 11 games ahead of a clash with the West Tigers next week.
1: In Formula One, all the action this weekend from Canada with an update. Here's Paul Walsh.
7: The Mercedes garage has continued its dominance of the 2026 F1 season by claiming both places on the front row for the third sprint race of the season in Montreal. George Russell claimed the all-important pole position, just pipping teammate Kimi Antonelli, while the second row will be occupied by the McLaren duo of Lando Norris and Oscar Piastri.

0: profilegroup.com.au.
1: Well, good morning, everyone. Today we're looking at a maximum of 20 degrees with a possible shower and light winds. Tomorrow, Sunday, max 19, very high chance of showers, most likely in the morning and afternoon. And Monday, 19, partly cloudy, medium chance of showers and light winds. And the current temperature is 15 degrees.

0: Well, good morning to you. Welcome to Saturday in the Park with Jill and Peter, and we'll be with you until noon today. A big thank you to Joy and Keith for presenting breakfast at Joy's Place this morning. Always a good show. And they'll be back again next week to do it all over again. Well, we've come back from Melbourne on Wednesday, and it was a bit of sad weather over there.
1: Adelaide is the best place to be.
0: And also the airport down at Melbourne. We had to line up in a queue, and there's no lounge there where we went, and it's not like Adelaide.
1: And the traffic.
0: No. Anyway, I shouldn't complain.
1: No. We met some lovely people.
0: We did
1: some walking and lots of eating.
0: Yeah, we had the convention centre and entertainment centre across the road from us, and we had a bit of a walk through there, but there wasn't a lot going on, being a Monday.
1: The exhibition
0: centre.
1: Yes, yeah. But who was going to give an interview that night to show? The wife of
0: Barack Obama's wife. Yeah, that's right.
1: She was there. She had...
0: That's right.
1: Something like, and the tickets were
0: $400. Never mind. Okay. All right. Well, let's get on with the show, Jill.
1: Yes.
0: This is Amy Grant and Every Heartbeat. Good morning to you.

0: And that was the Archies with Sugar Sugar, and Amy Grant started the show off with Every Heartbeat.
1: Ladies and gentlemen, this is your captain speaking. Thank you for being with Coast FM Airways. And don't forget, we've got a very special Sunday breakfast coming up for you, served by Roger. Roger, over.
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0: You Won't See Me. That was the Beatles. And before that, we had Bad Finger, No Matter What.
1: 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Axiom and My Baby's Gone.

0: And that was the Black Sorrows with Hold On To Me, and Axiom before that with My Baby's Gone.
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4: 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The little things that made them, them. 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